0: the exercise we did with holding the legs and arranging the legs, head down and hands up, this was especially for the thyroid problem.
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0: And this is more for your gallbladders and the livers.
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0: Exhale to the left.
1: Izdah lijevo.
0: Inhale middle.
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0: Exhale right.
1: I izdah desno.
0: One.
1: Jedan.
0: Two.
1: Dva.
0: Three. Four.
1: Četiri.
0: Five.
1: Pet.
0: One left.
1: Lijevo.
0: Two middle.
1: Dva sredina.
0: Three right.
1: Tri desno.
0: Four middle.
1: Četiri sredina.
0: One.
1: Jedan.
0: Two.
1: Dva.
0: Tri.
1: Tri.
0: Four. Five.
1: Pet.
0: Six.
1: Šest.
0: Seven.
1: Sedam.
0: Eight.
1: Osam.
0: Nine.
1: Devet.
0: Ten.
1: Deset.
0: Go ahead.
1: Nastavite.
0: Continue.
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0: And swing, sit up.
1: Sad se samo opustite.
0: All was for the inner journey.
1: Ovo je sve bilo o unutarnjem putu.
0: There are two ways, meditative way or the active way.
1: Imamo meditativni put, put meditacije i aktivni put.
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1: polako,
0: right.
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1: Sredina.
0: It is like this.
1: Polako.
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1: Ako ne radimo disciplinirano i zajedno, onda je sve smušeno.
0: So, left, one.
1: Polako, polako. 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
1: Tri, desno.
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0: Well, if you are a hero, then don't move.
1: Ako ste junak, onda se nemojte micati.
0: But you are too much moving. Well, Vajra, Virasana. It was nice weekend.
1: Bio je ovo lijep vikend.
0: But

0: Very happy to see you.
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0: And especially the hall is very good.
1: Ova dvorana je jako lijepa.
0: So we can repeat time to time a seminar here.
1: Pa s vremena na vrijeme možemo ovdje.
0: Thank you. So I change the posture, next leg.
1: Promijenite nogu.
0: Also many thanks to the organizers.
1: Mnogo hvala organizatorima.
0: Satvapuri and team.
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0: And sit on both legs, toes.
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0: Knees up.
1: Koljena gore.
0: Only on the toes.
1: I ostajemo na nožnim prstima.
0: Also perfect, organized, balanced, observing our Swami Vivek Puri and his right hand, not left hand, right hand. The Anandi.
1: Naš Swami Vivek Puri i Sadhvi Anandi.
0: Though she's a right hand, but she's sitting down.
1: Iako je ona desna ruka, ali nekako sjedi.
0: And he's up.
1: Sjedi malo niže, a on je malo gore.
0: So who have more energies on the ground? Have less energies up.
1: Onaj koji ima više energije je dolje, a onaj koji ima manje energije je malo gore.
0: Yeah. So the big personality is on the ground and the other is higher.
1: Velika osobnost je dolje na podu, uzemljena, a ovi iznad malo
0: gore. And that's why I'm also higher.
1: Tako zato sam ja malo podignut.
0: I need to more weight.
1: Trebam još težine.
0: Yes. The hands on the knees.
1: Dlanovi su na koljenima.
0: And move the knees together, left and right.
1: I mičite koljena malo.
0: Standing on the toes.
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0: Very good. Hold your knees.
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1: Uhvatite se za oba koljena.
0: And you should say Anandoham, okay?
1: I trebamo reći Anandoham.
0: And roll, swing back. On the back. 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
1: Idemo dolje. 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
0: Yes.

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Might and with Pranam Swabhilad Gurudev, His Holiness Vishwaguru Mahamandalishwar Maheshwaranand Puriji. Om Namonaran to all the sannyasis. Hari Om and good evening to all of you who are present here and for those who are watching through Swamiji TV. Sorry I was a bit late because as I told last week, some medical something, so was dealing with that. All good, don't worry. Dharma is something which we all have and which we all fulfill in our day-to-day life. But we have our personal dharmas to follow. We have duties in our livelihood, in normal days which we follow. So we take many aspects of life as dharma. But sometimes it's easy to get diverted from our dharma. As we were talking yesterday, dharma and adharma, there are two aspects. The path which is right, the path which is true, or the path which is not true or not good to do. Kusanga, satsanga, dharma, adharma, all of these are the similar paths. If we are in satsanga, if we are not cheating, if we are not lying, then we are doing our dharma. Then we are following dharma actually. If we are lying, we are cheating, we are doing other things, then that is going to adharma. It's same like chariot without the wheels. It won't ride. Cars without wheels, chariot without wheels won't drive. So that is adharma, that is dharma. Without, we have a car, we have a chariot, we don't have wheels, then it's not there. Or a lamp without oil. There are many examples which we can go through, but the main point is that we follow our dharma, we follow our true dharma. We all have personal dharmas, but we all see that the neighbor's dharma is better, or what he is doing is better. We are getting less, he is getting more. As soon as we get those thoughts of jealousy, of ego, then those aspects pull us down from following our dharma. And even in Bhagavad Gita, Lord Krishna said, dharmo rakshati rakshataha. Who protects the dharma, protects. Who will protect the dharma, protects himself. And same for Krishna and Arjuna. In the battlefield of Kurukshetra, yesterday we had two stories of Kurukshetra of Mahabharata. So when there was the battle of Mahabharata, Kurukshetra was the place where Mahabharata battle happened. So in Kurukshetra, when Arjuna was on the chariot, he was stuck in that dilemma, what is his dharma or what is not dharma? On one hand, he was fighting against his relatives, against his family. On the other hand, dharma was, Yudhishthira was Dharmaraj, the protector of dharma, the eldest brother. So on one hand, is he protecting the dharma by killing the Kauravas? Or is it adharma by killing the Kauravas? Because they're family. So it was, he was stuck in his head a bit. But then Lord Krishna says, to protect dharma, you need to remove the Kauravas because they are doing adharma. And even Lord Krishna

Said that he or Lord Vishnu said that every time when adharma raises too much, when there is too much evil in this world, then he incarnates in this world. Already 23 avatars are done. The last one, when dharma, adharma will be on the super high level in the end of Kali Yuga, then he will be reborn again as Kalki avatar. Then he will again destroy all the dharma and then bring dharma back. And then after which pralaya will happen. So nothing is permanent, even this world is not permanent. We are not permanent, thoughts are not permanent. This whole seminar we stretched by not what, how things are not permanent. We are born, we die, thoughts come like a storm, the rain will come but the clouds will pass away. Same as thoughts, same as life, same as this world. After the four yugas, Satyug, Dwapar Yug, Treta Yug and Kali Yug, which we are in, which as I said last week, it's just a baby. Approximately 5,200 years have passed only. And this is just the beginning. We still have many years to go. And it is said till the end of Kali Yuga. Anyone remembers what we said about Kali Yuga last week? Yes. What is it? Oh, best. Dharam Devi is talking about Dharma. I love it. At the end of the Kali Yuga, the people will be so small, we all will be midgets. And we will be able, the whole city will be able to have shelter under one tree. That's how small the people are going to be. The girl who is 9 years old will be a grandmother already. So basically the lifespan is approximately 10 years. Cannibalism will be normal because we all human beings will be eating each other. There will be no more dharma left. There will be killing, chopping, stealing, cheating, everything that you can think of is going to happen. So we are very blessed and very happy to be born in this era, which may seem like not the best time because of wars and because of this or because of that. But if we read the Shastras, then we will know that this is still a very good time to exist. And it's very rare that great Sadgurus like Gurudev are incarnated to help us all and to hopefully liberate us all and give us mukti, give us freedom from this cycle of death and birth. Because after what will happen is, you can't even imagine. But it's all in our mind. We all are, we are the people who are making it. The humans, the God created us, then what? What did we do with it? It's up to us. It again cycles back to Khud ki Kripa. Four Kripas, again, let's do it again, why not? How many of you remember it? Okay, few people. Huh? So first Kripa, Deva Kripa. You may remember or write it down because we have many years till I will have seminars and I will be asking it many times. Yes. So first the Kripa is Deva Kripa. Deva Kripa means the Kripa or the blessings of the God and Goddesses. We may ask why? Because if we are born in this human life, in this human body, we have 8.4 million creatures. After passing all the snakes, cats, dogs, insects, spiders, mosquitoes, frogs, fish, birds, every single species, after we cross them, I don't know the name of 8.4 million of them, sorry. So after we cross all 8.4 million of them, finally, we get the human life. Then when we get the human life, then we think, okay, finally we get human life. Very simple, all sorted, done. Nah. Then it depends in our human life, what are we doing with it? Kusanga, satsanga, vegetarian, non-vegetarian, dharma, adharma. What are we doing with the human life? If we're going to spend it every single day being drunk in a pub, doing absolutely

nothing, being lazy, sleeping, no chanting, no any type of spiritual activities, killing animals, then we would be born again, either in one of those species, or if we manage to accumulate somewhat of good karma, then again a human life. So it still depends. If we are, as Gurudev said, you cut one chicken, next life you become a chicken. So let's say, for example, finally we dissolved all the karmic aspects, the bad karmas which we did before, and then finally we are on the path of Dharma, but still not completely devoted, and there's still bits and parts missing, then we are reborn into the same human life, living the same things, and trying to fulfill it in the next life. If somehow we get the kripa of Gurudev, finally we get some senses, some viveka, and we do something good again. It is said that there's one saint in India, he is living, I know him. He says that it is his 13th life doing puja of Mahadev. This Shravan month, good topic. Tomorrow morning, as you all know, we have Abhishek at 4:30 in the morning. So I hope to see all of you, except the ones on Anushtan, because Niranjan requested that if you come and wake up early for the Abhishek, then you will fall asleep in the Anushtan. But rest of you, please, most welcome to come and join me in the Abhishek, and even the ones who are in the Roman Bednar's class, you will also be here, and we will have meditation here after the Abhishek, and then you are free. But Abhishek, we would talk, that's how I came to that. Shiva Abhishek, we are doing here every Monday. But that saint who I know, he does on the Shravan month, like daily Abhisheks he does anyhow. But in the month of Shravan, in the month of Lord Shiva, he sits 23 hours out of 24 hours, sits in cross leg position, does Abhishek 21 times throughout 23 hours. Then 1 hour he has to get up, which he can't because it's completely jammed, so people somehow manage to lift him up. He goes to the Ganges, takes a dip, comes back, changes, and sits again. 23 hours of mauna, 1 hour of somewhat speaking, changing, showering, meeting whoever he wants. Haridwar, Kailash Anandji. So, yeah. So he says that it will take him approximately 100 lives of doing that puja to finally get liberated. But for us, we don't need 100 lives, we need one life, because we believe in Guru Kripa, and we have Guru Kripa, and we have that great master. That's why if we do Shiva Abhishek, very good. If we do Hanumanji's puja, very good. If we do any type of puja, very good. That is doing many things. But the most important, for every god even had a guru. And when we have a guru, then all these things are good substitutes to energize us to get the level of good karmas and punya, good deeds up. But most important is to have Guru Kripa, because without that, life is incomplete. Coming back to first Kripa. Getting born from in a human life, Deva Kripa. Gurudev always said, when I was young, Ya manushya jeevan bada anmol hai, ise vyarth nahi gawana chahiye. This human life is very precious. Do not waste it. How do we waste it? Kusanga. Obviously, we all have that much viveka, and we manage to distinguish between kusanga and satsanga. And we decided to come on our weekend here for satsang instead of being in a pub and drinking, which will give us temporary happiness. We will be happy, jolly, drunk, out of our mind for a span of few hours, until in the morning you have a bad hangover, and then you will go to work. That's one option. Or second option is we come to satsang.

We listen to bhajans, even that vibration of bhajans, that sound of bhajans which goes into our ears, changes how the pattern. It was, I think there was some test I was seeing somewhere they did with the chant of Om, how the crystals formed into ice block or something. I was watching that somewhere. So that is the power of mantras, that is the power of the vibrations which come from the mantras. Even if we don't know how to sing the mantras, even if we don't know how to do any type of pujas, just by listening the mantras, that energy changes. That is why when we step into the ashram, or that is why when we step into some temple or any spiritual place, even your homes where it's spiritual, you can see the difference, or you can actually feel the difference between your workspace where you're working. Because that vibration completely just changes. You feel so tired, heavy at work, you come home, yes, you're tired from the work aspect, but still we feel that energy of our own sadhana. When you're at your own home, you're doing your own sadhana, that changes the vibration of the space. And the ashram is consecrated by Gurudev with the energy of Gurudev and all of us. This all energy is put into one space, and that space becomes divine then. Not only the pujas which is done to consecrate the land, but also the energies which is put into that space throughout the years. Gurudev's energy which he has done so many years, that's why we call this Trilki or Europe as his tapostali. Tapostali, tapa means his where he did tapasya. Sthali means the place. So why do I call it his tapostali? Because majority of his life he spent here in Europe, he spent in the West. And when great saints like Gurudev incarnate, they have options. One is their own mukti, which probably they were already jivan mukt, they were already free, they were already liberated. But still, they got a choice if they want to get reincarnated to help other people to become. It would be much easier if he would just stay in peace and be where he was, but no. He decided to come back into this Maya Loka, in this Mrityu Loka. Why? Not for himself, for us all. Then even when these great saints are incarnated, then they again have options. Be in a cave, do absolutely nothing. There are many great Mahapurushas. There's one, Kalraj Guruji, he lives in the Himalayas. He came down, I think, 3 years back, around COVID, he came once down to Rishikesh or Haridwar or somewhere. He is 700 years, 600 years, and people have seen him, but very rarely. So they are great saints who still live in the Himalayas, who have this great lifespan. So if Gurudev wanted, he could peacefully just sit there in the caves, no one would know about him, nothing, but no. He was incarnated for dharma. His dharma is to liberate all of us, to fulfill the ultimate goal of us. And we are agyani manus, we are people who do not have jnana. We might have the knowledge from the books, from the scriptures, but not that inner knowledge which we all are craving for, which we all need. And for that, these great saints incarnate to this world to help us move. It's like a boat in a vast sea. That knowledge is a vast sea. But when the boat is there to help us, that sea is full of waves. Life is full of waves. But there's a boat which is helping us to cross that wild sea. And that boat is there. But then we go to the fourth kripa, which will come later, second kripa. That's lovely, you know. I start with one topic and then I end up somewhere else and then I remember and come back. I was always impressed how Gurudev used to manage to jump from many topics back. Now I see. Okay. That's Guru Kripa, you know, they flow through me, so it functions somehow. So, second Kripa is Shastra Kripa. Shastra Kripa is the Kripa or the blessings of the Shastras, of the scriptures. Now we may think that which

scriptures. Don't worry, we have many. We talked about that, I think, a few days back. We had 4 Vedas, 18 Puranas, 108 Upanishads. Then we have Ramayana, Mahabharata, Bhagavad Gita. Then we have endless other Mandukya Upanishads and all other Upanishads. Then we have the scriptures from our parampara, Lila Amrit, Hidden Powers. We have Yoga and Daily Life book. We have many other books which Gurudev wrote. So all the scriptures are books. If we read books, but how do we read books? We needed to be taught how to read and write. Either our parents taught us, or at school, at kindergarten, we learned. That was also guru. Guru can be many ways. Teachers, guru. Parents, guru. Elders, guru. Youngsters, guru. Friends, brother, sister. Anyone who gives us any type of knowledge is a guru in one way. Because we think that we know something, but then suddenly someone tells us something and it's something new which we didn't know. So it doesn't matter from where we can gain any type of knowledge, we should. Because every knowledge which is going into us is going to be useful somewhere here and there. So to read those scriptures, we needed a guru first of all. But even when we have those scriptures and we know how to read and write, still to understand the depth, to understand the true meaning, even our bhajans, you know, even now, today for me, if I read some bhajans, they do not make sense to me. I need someone to actually explain me those bhajans. So that knowledge, it's such a vast knowledge which can't be just understood by reading it. We need someone to explain us. So that whichever knowledge, even without the explanation part, goes within us, that is the kripa of those scriptures. Then comes the third kripa, which is Guru Kripa. Guru Kripa hi kevalam shishya ke ananda mangalam. Guru Kripa, which we all have, that kripa which is helping us in every aspect of our life, that kripa is always going to remain with us. But Holy Guruji said, fourth kripa is the most important, which is khud ki kripa, which means the kripa or the guidance of ourself. The guru will show us the right path. He is that deepak, he is that light from who brings us from darkness to the light. He is that torch where we are in the dark room and he still shows the torch and we see the way. He will show us the way, he will point us the way. That boat is there in that ocean. But where does Khudki Kripa come? That he doesn't need to pull our hands, or he will not pull our hands and force us into something when we don't want it. For example, when Gurudev, this example I think I already told, but okay. There was one high-ranking officer in India. We know him. He was in Nipal Ashram at that time. I think Holy Guruji was also there. And Swamiji told, wait, wait. He wanted to go. He said, I need to go. Swamiji said, wait. In his head, then immediately when someone says something to us that we don't want to do, immediately comes anger. Why? I want to go. It's my wish. I want to do this. I have work to do. Even though we know that that work or whatever we are planning to do can wait, and surely can. Because most of the time when we say we don't have time or we do have time, it's usually we make time. If we tell our partners, friends, whoever, there's no time, there is a way how to find time within anything. You can find time here, there, not today, then tomorrow, but sometime we will find time. So he said, I need to go. Swamiji said, wait. Second time, after half an hour, he said, I need to go. Swamiji said, wait. Third time, he said, I need to go. Swamiji said, okay. So the guru can warn us, the guru can show us, tell us, but then we need to do guru agya avicharaniya, which means do not try to find the logic behind what guru says. Do not try to figure out why he said it or why not,
because he is Trikaldarshi, not us. He is the one who sees the past, present and the future, not us. Once we become enlightened, then when we see it, then good. But still, even when we get enlightened, if then what happens? Ego boosts up. Then again, you are down back where you were. So what is the sense of enlightenment when we are anyhow going to come down? So first we remove this all things, kama, krodha, mada, lobha, ahankara. Finally, when we remove all these bad qualities which are pulling us down, then finally some spiritual awakening can happen. Then when we feel something, some people have dreams, some people have visions, some people see the divine light, some people see Mahaprabhuji, some people see this, see that. Yes, we see everything. But then what do we do with that? Any guesses? We go to our friend, you know what happened tonight? This happened. You know, I'm so great yogi that today I saw this or I saw that. One way is to say, okay, I had a vision, this, that, but one way is to brag about it. And when we are bragging about it, then what is there? Ego is there. These old things which are going to pull us down. So then back we are back to nowhere. We do 100 steps of good things, one bad thing, we are back down to zero. So first step is to calm our thoughts, which we're discussing also. Because thoughts are made by us. This is a problem. If there's a lock, there has to be a key. So if there's a problem, there has to be a solution of the problem. Right? So if there is a problem, then there's always a solution. But instead of, and even if the key is not with us, it will be somewhere. If we can't find it, we can make a duplicate key. If we can't make a duplicate key, then Guru comes and breaks that lock. No problem. There's always a solution. But our mind will make one problem into 10 problems, into 100 problems, into 1,000 problems. Then finally we will solve the first problem. But then still we have 99 or 9,999 left. So first we calm our thoughts. After finally we manage to, I wouldn't say give up, but not to tap into the thoughts. Even when we are meditating, doing our mala, sitting here in satsang, right now we are sitting here, somewhere there is going on, I have to go home today or tomorrow, somewhere there is going on, what will I do in 3 days? Some of you are already in Rijeka next week. Some of you are somewhere else. Where is Swamiji? How is he? We all have different things, different waves. I think in one of the guest speakers last week or 2 weeks back, they were mentioning how many thoughts come into our mind in the period of few seconds or minutes or something. It was a lot. So instead of tapping into a certain thought, doesn't matter if it's good thought, doesn't matter if it's bad thought, doesn't matter if it's a scary thought, doesn't matter. We do not tap into any thought. Even if it's a good thought, we do not tap into it. We let the thoughts come and go. The sky is stable. The clouds will come, but those clouds will pass. Now the speed of the passing of the clouds is different. Sometimes it's going to be a strong wind and the clouds will go quickly. Sometimes it's going to be a slow wind, so the clouds will go slowly. But even when it's slowly passing, and even if it's a dark cloud which is going very slowly, even then, what does he want? Another one? Yeah. So even when the clouds are passing slowly, it is passing. So eventually, whatever comes will go. So those thoughts will pass, then new thoughts will come. But when we manage to somehow, through our peace of mind, or by meditation, or by Guru Kripa, or somehow manage to give up those thoughts and
approach him. In some way, we managed to somehow

surrender those thoughts and say, I am okay as I am, I am satisfied as I am, I am content with what I have, because most of the time we are having everything that we need, everything that we have. But then one of these qualities comes in greed or jealousy. Even when we have enough, we will see someone else having this thing or having this thing and saying, no, I want this or I want this or I want this. It is in all of us. When I was a kid, always, you know, he has a better this, he has a better that, he has a better this. It's always wanting more and more and more and more. Even with the food, our tongue will say we want more and more and more, but stomach, body doesn't need that. It is enough to eat as much, but if we eat too much, then what comes? Pramad. What is pramad? Laziness. When laziness is there, then what comes? More eat. When laziness comes, then Niranjan comes in the Anushtan and says, we are sleeping, no sleeping, sit straight, eat less, this, that. That's why the 5 rules for students apply. Any one of you remember the 5 rules? Huh? No? Very good. Chalo, we do it again. Kaka cheshtha bako dhyanam shvana nindra tathaivacha alpahari grahatyagi vidyarthi pancha lakshanam. So the 5 rules or the 5 methods which are practical or good for the students, as we all are students in a certain way, we are all studying certain things here and there. The 5 things are kaka cheshta, the determination of a crane, not the crane on the construction side, but the bird crane who stands on one leg in the pond, and his concentration level is straight towards the fish. He does not move, he does not do anything, he is just concentrated. Once the fish comes, grabs it, done. So that determination, that concentration should be for every student, that we are focused onto something which we are doing. Kaka cheshta bako dhyanam. Sorry, the first, kaka cheshta bako dhyanam. First is the determination of the crow. How? Because the crow, many of us know that story, that there was a jug or a pot with a long neck. It had this much water, but the crow could not drink water because his neck was not deep enough. How determined he was to complete the mission, that he picked up one by one pebble, one stone, here and there, put it slowly, slowly, did not give up. He could fly a few kilometers somewhere else and find another pond to drink, but no. He put one rock, another rock, another rock, till the water level finally increased and came up to the surface for where he could actually drink some water. Bako dhyanam, the concentration or the determination of the crow and the concentration of the crane. The third one is kaka cheshta bako dhyanam shvana nindra, the sleep of a dog. When the dog is asleep, except some of those which you have in your homes which are slightly over lazy, but in general the dogs are very aware of things. Anything you walk past them, they will wake up, they will jump up. So that's the quality of a dog. Normally, at least in India, the stray dogs are surely, if you pass by, they will be jumping up and barking and chasing you away. So the awareness of a dog, that when we are asleep, when a student is sleeping, even in class, you know, the backbenchers, when we are sleeping, the teacher comes, we wake up suddenly. So the awareness of the dog, kaka cheshta bako dhyanam shvana nindra tathaivacha alpahari. Alpahari means to eat less. Oh, that's how we came to this topic, okay. Alpahari means to eat less. Why to eat less?

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We want more and more and more, but our stomach needs less. If the student, if we,

too strong and they spoil you. That's why when I was young, Swamiji always told all of you, you are spoiling him with chocolates, you are spoiling, no one could spoil me. So that's why we are sent there, because the child might feel that it's torture, right? And you don't want to be there in the hostel, you don't want to wake up on time and do this and do that, you just want the mum to cook you breakfast and bring you on the bed in the morning and some more care when you come back from school. Oh, how are you? How was your day? No. That is spoiling us. That's why Gurukul system was created, where we go in that zone where we do not have this all things surrounding us, where we are Grahatyagi. But then when there is a vacation, we come back home. So these are the five aspects or the five rules for every student to follow, and that applies for all of us. Then after the third kripa was fourth kripa, khud ki kripa. So we need to listen to ourselves, we need to follow, we have to make the initiative to do something. If we don't make the initiative, we will not do our mantra. If we do not do the initiative, we will not come to satsang. If we do not do the initiative, we are the ones who are driving the cars from all different countries to come to Strilki. Guru Kripa is there, Gurudev is here, his energy is here, the satsangs are here, beautiful atmosphere is here, our beautiful family is here. But the decision has to be ours, that we want to dedicate our time, our money to come here, to spend time in satsanga, in the company of truth, in the company where they are people on the same page. There are different books in different shelves. In the library you go, there are 1,000 books. So in the world there are 1,000 different qualities of people, 1,000 different books there. In that, finally, there's one book called Yoga and Daily Life. In that book, there are many pages. So we are those pages. So at least we are in the same book. Then Gurudev tries to bring us to the same page. And when we are on the same page, then at least we are working on the same waves. That's why it's necessary to be surrounded by the people of truth, where there is satsang, where there is company of truth, because in Kusanga we're in different books. They don't understand us, we don't understand them. But some books are bigger, thicker, they attract us more, because if we are bookworm, we like to read more books. So we want to experiment to go into those Kusanga parts. And then we realize that this is not for us, because this is giving us temporary happiness, not permanent happiness. But when we come to satsanga, this is long-lasting happiness. This is some happiness which will last. This 1 month or 1 week, or for me, 1.5 to 2 months, I will remember the whole year. Same for you, you come here for 2 days, 1 week, 2 weeks, 5 weeks, 6 weeks, as many weeks. And that energy will still stay in you, so that is long-term happiness. Then we go back home, we still are on the spiritual path, we still are doing our mala, we still remember, do our bhajans, mala, kriya, listen to Gurudev, these all things. And in those aspects, it is long-term happiness. Then there are two types of dharma, swadharma and paradharma. Swadharma is the dharma to ourselves. What is dharma to ourselves? Love ourselves, accept ourselves, because only when we will love ourselves, we will be able to love others or anything around us. But how are we going to love ourselves? By accepting ourselves. I am the best version of myself. I am doing good. I am doing satsanga. I am not in kusanga. I have guru bhakti. I have my mala. And just know that he is Trikaldarshi. He sees everything. So even if we decide to do something wrong, he will find a way to stop us. Personal experience, if you try to do something, he will make sure that you either not do it, or you realize it, or if there is something, you go over the board, he will make sure to stop.

So that part, don't worry. You do your dharma, you continue, you do not give up. Doesn't matter how dark the clouds are, giving up is not a solution in life. Get that straight in our heads, please. Giving up, not a solution. We think that everything is a mess in our life, everything is bad. Only solution is swaha. That is not the solution. Because what will happen with that? We talked about this half an hour, 20 minutes back. We will end up again in the same life or in a worse life. We will be in this circle of death and birth, until we do not understand and accept it, that the only solution to be free from this cycle is spirituality, is dharma, is the path of righteousness. Because if we finish it and do swaha, we will come back and we will redo all of this. And when we do swaha and reborn, you don't know if you will find the same guru. And to find such a great guru in our lives is the greatest achievement we can ever do. Actually, you didn't find him, he found all of us, but still, technically speaking, we do have him. And we should be very grateful that we have him in our lives, and that we are born in the same time span as he was. Because otherwise this cycle of death and birth would go on. I love one example of Swamiji. It was, you are born, then you are in mother's lap, then you go to the cradle, mother's lap, cradle, mother's lap, cradle. We grow up a bit. School, home, school, home, school, home. We grow up more. Work, home, work, home, work, home. Finally, when we are done with work, we are getting old, we go into Vanaprasthashram, then what? Huh? No, before hospital. Pension, before hospital. Pension. But Swamiji, this part is which I love the most. Swamiji said, pension is not pension, pension is tension. Why is tension? Because all your money is going to hospitals. Then it's hospital, home, hospital, home. Then finally, death. Then we think we are done? No. Then it's live birth, live birth, live birth again and again and again and again. So finally, to get liberated and free from this, this body might not be tired, but as we know, the Atma is Ajar Amar. That does not die. The body is like clothes which the Atma is changing. That Atma is tired. So not for this body, but at least for this Atma, free it. And how do we free it? By the grace of the Guru, by listening to Guru Vakya, by doing as he says, what he says. The greatest gift that we as disciples get from our Guru is the Guru Mantra and that bhakti which we hold within us. So coming back, swadharma, dharma to ourselves, by loving ourselves, because of that we can do paradharma, dharma towards others, dharma towards humanity, dharma towards the nature, the atmosphere, everything else. The first is swadharma. When we fulfill our dharma to ourselves, when we accept ourselves as we are, when we are okay with things as they are, when we do not jump every time and say we want more and more and more and more, then finally, hopefully, we can manage to do paradharma, which Gurudev is doing all his life. Swadharma is going on inside, but he's doing paradharma, freeing all of us, liberating all of us, helping all of us. And for that, we don't need to come to Gurudev and ask him, Gurudev, I have this problem, solve this, solve that. He is always working with each and every one of us. We might think that it's not possible, but it is. We all have experienced it, we all have seen it, how life has changed by being in the grace of Gurudev, how many things he has fixed for us, how many problems he has solved for us. Knowingly or unknowingly, we might think that it is us who is fixing it, but in the back there is a certain push, something which is happening in the background which we do not feel.

And in the modern times, we say, do what makes you happy. But Dharma says, do what is righteous, what is the right path. Maybe that will not make us happy, but that is the right thing, which eventually will end up being the right thing. So when we follow Dharma, we follow happiness, it will automatically come. But for doing Dharma, we need Viveka. For needing Viveka, we need a Guru. So everything circles back to Guru Tattva. And the greatest bond which we can have is the bond between the Guru and the disciple. Ja bhakte va bhagwan, where there is bhaktas, there is God. How do we become bhaktas? Again, with the grace of Guru. So everything is cycling back to the same thing. Guru is necessary to achieve a certain aspect in our life, to move on, to progress, to do anything. We need that tattva. Gurudev has lit that fire inside of each and every one of us. That deep is lit inside of us. But the oil we are pouring, what is the oil? Our mantra, our bhakti, our seva. Now there was a question which I was reading about selfless seva. How can we do selfless seva? Again, coming back to what we spoke about, when we accept things as they are and we calm our thoughts, then will come the progress where we will remove the kama, krodha, the mada, lobha, ahankar. And when that is removed, then we do seva, and that seva is selfless seva. Anything that we do, it should not be done that we are doing it because to brag to people, or we're not doing it to show people. The seva which is done without anyone knowing is the best seva, because that is selfless seva. If we go specially to cut the lawn when Gurudev is, when we know, okay, now it's 10:30, now Gurudev will be walking out of his house, coming to the hall, then suddenly we start plugging the grass, or we start picking the rocks or doing something, that is not selfless seva. Because that we are doing to impress him. Why are we trying to impress him? Because we think that because of impressing him, he will give us more attention. Doesn't work like that. We don't need to show him what we are doing for him to love us more. It's not that we all are higher or lower. He loves all of us equally. He loves each and every one individual one of us in the way as he loves himself. And the greatest spot that we can get is not the graveyard, it's not the fire, it's not the place where we die, it's not our home, but it's in someone's heart. And if Gurudev said that you all are residing in my heart, then what does that mean? We have achieved the best place to be, which is his heart, where we all are. What do? We also give the best place, which is our heart. But to put someone in our heart is necessary. Bhava, devotion, love. When we have that love towards ourselves, we will have love towards others. When we have love towards others, we will be able to place him in our hearts. We all say, oh Gurudev, you are mine, you are in my heart, you are this, you are that. But then something messes up in our life. It's his fault because I joined yoga, that's why this happened. Or because I didn't listen to my friend and Swamiji told me to do this, and then this happened and that happened. Yes, maybe some things will not happen the way you expected it to happen. But if you would continue and Swamiji wouldn't stop you, maybe something much worse would happen. So maybe he actually protected you from something much worse. Yeah, coming back to the story. We go back to Nepal. Swamiji told that person, sit. He said, no, I need to go. Then the third time, that's how we ended up in Kutki Kripa. So third time Swamiji said, go, what should he do? But even in the third time, at least he managed to delay the process. Because when he's a guru, he can do things, he is protecting us. We are in that bubble where nothing can penetrate that bubble. So if the effect is going, I remembered another story. So

So this one first, let's finish this one. So in this one, he told that this is a true story. So in this one, he said, okay, go. So as he was a very high-ranking officer, there were many enemies of his. So while driving back, still he didn't listen. If he would wait, if he would stay longer, maybe this incident wouldn't ever happen. But because he didn't listen and he did go, but still that protective bubble was there. His car was shot from every angle possible. The bullets came through the windows, through everywhere. But the only thing that he had was one bullet hole through his shirt, which didn't even scratch him. The whole car, tires, glass, gone. But he was just, there was a hole in his sleeve. That's it. So yes, he will still protect you, even if his bhakta decides to leave him, even if we decide that, no, it's all messed up, I'm not going to stay anymore, this is a living hell for us, but maybe it is not, it's a living heaven for us, but our mind, because it is a monkey mind, and because our thoughts are so crazy enough, it will say this is hell. My kusanga life, where I'll be drinking with friends and enjoying my life, that is much better. But even then, if once he accepts us as his disciple, he will be there to protect us. The bond which we talked yesterday, Raksha Bandhan, the bond of protecting, not between only siblings, not between spiritual brothers and sisters, but that bond is also between the guru and disciple. Sometimes he might shout at us, sometimes he might shoo us off, sometimes he say, go, get lost, whatever. Doesn't matter. He still loves us. If you love your child and your child is naughty and he or she disappears from home, or doesn't matter, still you are concerned about that child, you don't disown that child. In the same way, it doesn't matter what we do to him, he will never do anything bad to us. So even if he didn't listen, didn't stay there for a longer period of time, which would maybe avoid that incident ever happening, he still protected him. So in the same way, we all have these type of experiences. But it is up to us what we choose or what we don't choose. But if we fully surrender, if we fully say, Gurudev, I am yours, you are mine, finito. Nothing else we need. He will protect us, he will guide us, he will show us the right path, but we need to do the effort. He will protect us, he will help us in every way. I will sleep in my room and do absolutely nothing and everything will function. No. That's where comes personal dharma. Do your dharma, do not worry about the phal. Krishna said, karma karte ro, phal ki chinta mat karo. Do your karmas, do your dharma, do not worry about the result. The result will be good. The result will be as it is. Don't worry about that. That leave in his hands. Good or bad, don't give up. Because most of the time what will happen in our head is some chemical reaction is getting some short circuit in our brain. What do we do? Something bad comes. No, something good comes in our life. Instead of enjoying that moment of goodness or the moment of happiness, what will our head make us? This is good, but there's always a but. Why is there always a but? Doesn't matter. This is good, but I know that this will be gone and I will be, this will happen after this and this will happen after that. We don't even know what will happen, but our mind will make sure that we get crazy enough in our heads that it will make us believe that something bad will happen. So instead of thinking about something which is absolutely not relevant, which does not exist, at least for that moment, and maybe will not even exist, because most of the time we are manifesting our own thoughts. When we go to sleep, if we are thinking, that's what I love to do, you all can try it. That's, I found out after 10 years of me non-knowingly doing it, found out that this is basically some stage of yoga nidra. But basically what I do is, before I go to sleep, I think about whatever I want to think about. And sometimes I manage

also not to think about absolutely nothing. That's peaceful sleep. But that's later. First, we come to the part where we think about something. We think about something nice, whatever we want. Then we fall asleep to that thought. That thought becomes a dream. Then it's basically showing and proving that we are actually manifesting what we want. If we are going to sleep and we have a certain thought in our mind, and that thought is cycling while we fall asleep, and then we are dreaming about that, and then comes the part which I unknowingly was doing for a quite long time, was that if I woke up, I usually don't wake up, but if I do wake up and go to the toilet and come back, I could restart the dream from wherever it ended. Or if I didn't like the story, we can change the story anywhere best. So same way, life. If we are thinking about something that is not even there, we might manifest it because subconsciously it is there in our mindset, and that will make it a reality. So if we want bad things to happen, we think about bad things and eventually it will happen because it is in our subconscious mind, and subconsciously we are thinking about it constantly in the background, and that becomes a conscious doing which we might not want to do, but it will happen because we were so much into it. That's why we don't tap into thoughts. If we don't tap into thoughts, none of this will happen. Where were we? Before the story, I was somewhere else, but doesn't matter, okay. You're going? Another one? Може? Acha, you want to choose, okay, choose. So, yeah, negativity and positivity. As, prosim. How do you say welcome? Huh? Gekuim, and then comes what? Prosim? Yes, prosim. Good. So, we will manifest what we want. Yeah, good things and bad things. True. So, when we think that something bad will happen, being in the present we were talking about. So, we are now here, we are in satsang, but we are thinking about something else. What will happen, what is not surely going to happen, but we are thinking about it. So instead of thinking of something which we don't know, because the past happened, if we go in the past, either we go into regret mode, that why in the world did I even do this? What will regret bring? Sadness. What does sadness bring? Depression. What does depression bring? Us being low, which we don't need to be. If we don't go in the regret mode, then we have another option. We learn from our mistakes and not repeat it. That's one thing you can do, but best is if we don't even think about anything on the past, because that happened, we can't change it, no sense of going back to it. Future, we don't know, but we want to know it, but we don't know it. And it's better not to know it, but yes, we still want to know it, and we go into the future. We think about scenarios which never existed, but we are making it exist because we are thinking about it. Let him deal with that. Why do we want to make our mind completely future, past, present, confusion, mixture of absolutely all three aspects of life? Let the future be in the future. What will come will happen good. Why? Because we have Gurudev who is protecting us, who is guiding us. Past, gone, forget about it. Be now in the present. After satsang, you will go to sleep. Tomorrow, new day. Do we even know if we will wake up tomorrow? No. So, let's be in peace whenever it's possible. Ashram is giving us the outer peace. Our homes, wherever there is dharma, wherever there is positive energies, is giving us outer peace. Now what is missing is inner peace. Inner peace we will get by the grace of Guru. But he already gave us the tools. Mala, kriya, asanas, pranayam, anushtan, satsangs, bhajans, kirtans, all these things are bringing us inner peace. Let those things pass by, let the thoughts pass by, let the clouds go,

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1: A ani mlieko.
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1: A takisto ani káva a čaj nie sú náhradou vody.
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0: Yes. Austrians are thinking we have more Alpines.
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0: And the Swiss people say we have more.
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0: But you know what is Alpine?
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0: It's called small Himalaya.
1: Znamená to v preklade malé Himalaya.
0: In Sanskrit it is a name, Alpine means small Himalaya.

Dear friends, welcome again in India, in the center of yoga in daily life, which is situated in Om Vishwadeep Gurukul Swami Maheshwaranda Ashram. And it is in the northwest of India, in the state of Rajasthan, in District Pali, close to a small village called Chadan. This center is a complex of buildings where the yoga retreat seminars are going on, and now we are having now such a retreat together with Paramahansa Maheshwarananda. And we now continue our practice according to the system of yoga in daily life. This system is unique because it's practicing which is systematic. And now we are going to practice the fourth part of the first level from this system of yoga in daily life. So welcome. And we start with Om singing. Just sit in a comfortable position, either in Sukhasana, Siddhasana, or in Vajrasana, whatever is comfortable to you. Close your eyes gently. Deep inhalation and exhalation. And with another inhalation, start singing Om.

Feel the vibration within your inner space as well as outside around you. This vibration is purifying your inner environment as well as the outer environment. And slowly we will start with relaxation. Lie down on your back to Ananda Asana. Ananda Asana is a relaxing position. So just lie very comfortably on your back. Legs are slightly apart. Hands are also slightly apart from the body. And relax the whole body. Relax the right leg from the toes till the hip joint. Feel how with every exhalation the whole leg is becoming softer, little bit lighter, warmer, or you can feel the sensation of relaxation also as a heaviness. Feel your breath. And with every exhalation, relax all the muscles of your right leg. Do not make any movement. Just concentrate on the muscles of your leg and relax it. Relax the left leg. Begin with the toes, up to the hip joint on the left side, and relax the whole left leg. Feel like with every exhalation, the whole left leg is more and more heavy, warm, relaxed. It's a pleasant feeling in the muscles. And continue with the relaxation towards the trunk of your body. Relax your abdomen muscles. 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The whole trunk of the body is relaxed, nicely warm and soft. Relax all the fingers of the right hand. Relax the wrist muscles of the right arm and the shoulder blade. Relax the left hand. Begin with the fingers. Relax the muscles of the right of the left arm and relax the shoulder and shoulder blade. Now direct your awareness towards your throat. 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Relax the area of the thyroid gland. 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Do not bind the teeth. Relax your tongue. 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Relax your forehead. And relax your hair too. The whole body is completely relaxed. And now withdraw your awareness towards your nose. Feel the both nostrils and feel the breath, how it is coming inside into your lungs and the same way back. Just try to follow the whole path of the breath inside and feel how it is filling all the bronchitis system and the lungs, alveoles,
and the same way the breath is going out. When you inhale, the breath is a little bit cooler, and when you exhale, you feel that your breath is more warm. Feel how your breath is just natural. Do not influence your breath in this moment. Just feel it. Just feel how the body is breathing. And we will continue with the practicing of full yoga breath. This breath is consisting from three parts: abdominal breathing, chest breathing, and clavicular breathing. When we put together all these three breaths into all these three breaths into one wave, we create a full yoga breath. And if we train our body in breathing this way in our yoga practice, then naturally the body is remembering this way of breathing, and it's breathing the whole day long like this. So we will first begin with the abdominal breathing. Put your palm on your belly and direct your breathing consciously into your abdomen. With inhalation, the abdomen is expanding, and with exhalation, the abdomen is going down back. With inhalation, the whole your belly is filling with air. This can be in your imagination, but in reality, it is like that. The diaphragma is being pressed down by the expansion of the lungs, and it's increasing the tension or the pressure in the belly, and that's why the belly is going up. So try to increase this movement and pull the belly up with the inhalation. And with exhalation, the belly goes down. This breathing is very, very relaxed. It's supplying the body with most of the oxygen because it is using most of the capacity of lungs. Now we will continue with chest breathing. Put your both hands on your chest, around the ribs. Touch the ribs. Your thumb should be under your body. Feel the ribs. And now with every inhalation, expand the chest. And you should feel how the ribs are going apart. And with exhalation, going again close to each other. So with inhalation, the chest is expanding. The ribs are going apart from each other. And with exhalation, it's contracting. You are filling most of your middle part of the lungs with the air. Now we slowly move to the clavicle breathing. Put your legs close to your collarbone. And try to imagine the tips of your lungs. It's like a top of the pyramid, and this top is being expanded with inhalation and contracted with exhalation. So with inhalation, the collarbone is a little bit lifting up, and with exhalation, the collarbone is going down. Also, it can be together with the slight movement of your shoulders. Consciously direct your breathing towards the top part of your lungs.

If you feel this correctly, then put your legs back, put your hands back, close to your body. Now we will join all these three parts of the breath together in one wave. So put your right hand on your belly and your left hand on your chest. Wait for the inhalation and start with inhalation with expansion of the belly, then expansion of the chest, and then lifting up of your shoulder blade, of your clavicles. And exhalation, the collarbones going down, chest is being pressed, and the belly is going down. Feel the wave and create the wave consciously. First, the belly is going up, chest is expanding, and the collarbones are going up. And with exhalation, the collarbones are going down, chest is contracting, and the belly is going down.

With the next exhalation, put your legs back beside the body. And we will deepen this practice together and join it together with the movement of the hands. So start with the movement of the hands upwards with inhalation. The legs, the hands are going up above your head with inhalation and with exhalation going down. And try to feel the full yoga breath and try to feel how this practice is supporting and increasing the full yoga breath.

Now we will continue with stretching of the body. With inhalation, the right hand goes up above the body and you're stretching your body behind your heel and the tip of the fingers, only the right side of your body. With exhalation, going back. With another inhalation, the left side. Stretch your body as much as possible. Feel all the muscles on the left side of your body and stretch it as much as possible. And with exhalation, relax and go back. With another inhalation, we will raise the both hands upwards over the head. Relax your hands and legs and wait for another inhalation. And with this inhalation, do the diagonal stretching, means stretch your right hand and the left leg and pull it as far as possible. And with exhalation, relax it. With another inhalation, do the same on the other side. Diagonal stretching, and you should feel that all your muscles of the leg and the hand are being stretched. And with exhalation, completely relax all the muscles. And do the other side again. With inhalation stretching, and you should feel the tension, and you should feel also your lower back. And exhalation, complete relaxation. Be aware of the changes between the tension and relaxation. The other side, inhalation, stretching as much as possible, exhalation, complete relaxation. We will continue with the rolling.

consciously as possible and try to coordinate your muscles. Make them strong. You have to create a tension in the moment of moving on one side in most of the muscles of your body to keep it straight. And this is the point of this practice. And in the middle, it can be a short relaxation before you move to another side. And relax. And we will continue with twisting with one leg. So, coordinate the practice, the hand and the leg together. Raise up your right hand together with your right leg. With the left hand, catch the knee. And with exhalation, try to pull the knee towards the left shoulder as far as possible. And rotate the head on the right side. With inhalation, go back. And relax. Wait for another inhalation and do the same on the other side. With exhalation, the knee should be put towards the shoulder as much as possible. And don't forget about the rotation of the head to the left side. This is exhalation, and with inhalation, go back. Once again, both sides.

This practice is helping to solve the back problems and pain in the sacroiliacal joint, relaxes the muscles along the spine, and promotes the mobility of the hips. It should not be practiced by the people who have some acute back pain or problems. Now we will continue with bicycling. Put your hands beside your body and palms are facing downwards. With inhalation, bend your knee and pull it towards your chest. Try to feel your lower back. First, try to feel your lower back when the knee is bended and feel the contact between the lower back and the floor. And now start with bicycling. But still feel that the lower back is attached to the floor. It is the most essential part of this practice that the lower back should not be apart from the floor. Do the rotation 10 times on one side and remember that there should be a right angle in the ankle joint. Feel your abdomen muscles. Feel your lower back. Feel your hip joint and feel the knee. Make the rotation the other way around. And relax. We will do the same on the other side. First, bend your knee and feel the contact of your lower back with the floor. You can a little bit press it more and keep it there. Now start with rotating. Do not move your leg left side or right side. Go with the rotation only the straight and keep the right angle between in the ankle joint.

And again, you do opposite direction. And relax. Deep inhalation and exhalation. And feel your lower abdomen, your stomach muscles. Feel the circulation in the legs. Feel your hip joints and your ankles and your knees. And we will continue with alternate bicycling. Means bend your knees, pose. Again, press your lower back towards the floor and try to feel it. And then lift your knees towards your chest and start with bicycling, alternate bicycling. Few times, 10 times one way and 10 times the other way around. This practice has an effect on 2 or 3 levels. First is the level of muscles and the skeleton. It's working with abdomen muscles, it's strengthening the muscles of the legs, it's increasing or helping the movements in the joints or knees. And it's increasing the circulation. Now just relax. Deep inhale and exhale. Relax abdomen muscles, back muscles, both legs. And feel the effect of the body. Of the practice. Now we will do the bicycling with both legs. Those who have lower back problems can put their palm under the buttock. Then it becomes easier. If you have no problems with the lower back or abdomen muscles, you leave your hands as they were before. Lift your knees a little bit up and start bicycling one round, one way and the other way, 10 times there and 10 times the other way. Another effect of this practice is on the vein system, of the system of the veins. It's helping to the people who have varicosities of the leg veins and people who are after thrombosis. It should not be practiced by those who are after abdominal operations or who have some severe problem in the lower back. And relax. Deep inhalation and exhalation. Feel the whole body. Feel the relaxation of all the muscles and feel the effect of the practice. Try to withdraw your awareness towards those parts of the body which we are practicing. Means abdomen muscles, hip joints, knees, and the thigh muscles. We will continue with marchery, so you can stand up slowly. First, just lift up your head, then the shoulders, and then with the help of your hands, rise up. We will continue with marchery. So the beginning position is Vajrasana. The hands are nicely relaxed on the thighs. Straighten your back. Pull your shoulders a little bit backwards and the
shoulder blades are going close to each other. Rise up your head. And you start with inhalation going up, with exhalation going down. Arch your back. Look to your belly. And with inhalation, start bending your back from the lower back through the thoracic part till the head, and look goes up. With exhalation, you just start arching your back, and again start from the lower back through the thoracic part till the head, and continue the movement together with the breath. With inhalation and with exhalation. This practice is increasing the digestion. It's increasing the circulation in the lower abdomen organs. It's good for the women. It's also increasing the abdominal breath, and it's relaxing as well as stretching the back muscles, and especially the small muscles which are close to the spinal column. The coordination with the breath is helping to relax, calm down, and to overcome depressions or stress. In the arch position, go up with inhalation. And with exhalation, down. Close your eyes. Relax completely. Your hands on the knees, and deep inhale and exhale. And just feel the effect of the practice on your body, on your breath, on your consciousness, and on your feelings. Try to catch all the levels on which this practice is working. Your physical body, your breath, your consciousness, and your feelings. We will continue with half butterfly. This practice is begin from the position with stretched legs. Now bend your right knee. Bend your right knee and put your feet as close to your hip as possible on the thigh. Straighten your back, relax your hands, and make a slight pressure to your knee, on your knee, that your hip joint is being relaxed with this practice. And continue with this pressure, with this slight movement. Your back should be all the time straight. You can either close your eyes or open your eyes, but point your look on only one place. Nothing should disturb you. With inhalation, lift up your left hand over your body. Stretch yourself as far as possible. And with exhalation and with stretched back, you go down towards your left leg. As far as possible, and catch whatever you can, either the thigh or the knee or the calf or the foot, and continue the movement. If you can, you can also bend down your head towards your leg. With inhalation, you go up again. Stretch yourself as up as much as up as possible, and with exhalation go down and relax. Completely relax and feel

feeling which is now in your body, and feel how after this practice the back is nicely stretched up and straightened. And it's also increasing your concentration. So now we will just change the leg and do the same the other way around. If you cannot put your seat really up on your thigh, just leave it parallel with your thigh. It depends on your physical condition. Continue the movement. Remember to straighten back. And either closed eyes or concentrated look. Again, wait for inhalation, and with inhalation, raise your hand up as much as possible. Stretch yourself. The back is straight. And with straight back, you go downwards, bending towards the right leg. Catch your toe, if it's possible, and continue the movement. And you feel also the stretching of the muscles on the back side of your thigh and calf. If you want to increase the stretching, you can pull your toes towards your body. In the case if you wanted to increase the stretching. But the right position is as it was before. With inhalation, go up. Again, stretch yourself as far as possible towards the ceiling. And exhalation and relaxation. Completely relax and feel your back and become aware of how your concentration has improved now and the feelings from your body. Now we continue with full butterfly. Put your soles feet together in front of your body and pull the heels towards the body as far as possible. Catch your toes, straighten your body, straighten your back, and continue the movement of the knees, both sides. The movement is coming from the hip joints. So just concentrate on your hip joints and do the movement there. Wait for exhalation, and with exhalation, bend your head and your trunk downwards. And feel that it's changing the angle in the hip joints. It means that it's a little bit increasing the movement and the effect of the movement in the hip joints. With inhalation, go up again. And with another exhalation, again go back. Again go back down. And with the second repetition of this practice, you can feel that the practice is a little bit easier. That the body is already used to it and knows how to do. And it's more effective and better. Again, come up with inhalation. Exhale. Another inhalation. And with exhalation, again bow down the third time. And feel how it is now. What kind of feelings you have now when you are practicing the third time. The body already knows how to do, and is increasing the effect of the practice. Inhalation, come back. And relax. We will continue with rope pulling.

This practice is with stretched legs. Again, remember your spinal column, make it straight. Pull your shoulders a little bit downwards and backwards, and the shoulder blades a little bit close to each other. Not too much, just a little bit, that your back is straight. And with inhalation, lift your hand up. Imagine that you are catching a rope. Catch it strongly and pull it downwards with exhalation. And you have to create a lot of pressure, because that what you are pulling down is very heavy. And when your head touches the knee, completely relax the hand and the other side. Hand is relaxed, catching the rope, exhaling, strong tension with exhalation. As far as it touches the leg, completely relax. Another side. Hand is relaxed, catching the rope, firmly pulling it down. And complete relaxation of all the hand muscles. Another side. Relaxation. Now comes the tension. Exhalation. And relaxation. Inhale and exhale and relax. Just feel the effect of this practice. And we will continue with bending and straightening the arms. Again, the beginning position is with straight legs. Put your arms parallel with the floor, up, going up. The hands are going up in front of your body. The palms are facing upwards, towards the ceiling, and with inhalation, put your tip of the fingers to the shoulders. Bend your elbows. Inhalation, back. Now, inhalation and exhalation. Control the movement. Be aware of the movement. The movement is under your control, and you're completely aware of each and every part of the movement. Keep your upper arm parallel with the floor all the time and relax. Now we will do similar practice sideways. So put your arms up, sideways, palms are facing towards the ceiling. Again, the hands should be parallel with the floor. And inhalation, the tip of the fingers on the shoulders, exhalation, back. The practice has the same principle, coordinated with the breathing, and control the movement. Slow, conscious, and directed movement. As soon as you get to the shoulders, start lifting the hands up and look to the ceiling. Exhalation down, inhalation up. Pull yourself as far as possible towards the ceiling. Stretch your whole body with inhalation and exhalation, relax. All these practices are strengthening the arms, shoulder and back muscles, are improving the mobility of the shoulders, and blood circulation is increased.
It's also deepening and harmonizing the breath. Now we will continue with shoulder cycling. The beginning position is like this, that we have our tip of our fingers on our shoulders. And we start with cycling, circling in the shoulders, with inhalation front, with exhalation back. So inhalation to the front, exhalation back. Again, harmonize the movement with your breath. Inhale and exhale. And the other way around. Be aware of the movement in your shoulders and feel all the muscles and ligaments around the shoulder. This practice is also strengthening the shoulder muscles. It's increasing the circulation in the small vessels in the shoulders, meaning it is nourishing the joint and deepens the breath and relaxes also the tension in the neck. And relax. Deep inhale and exhale. We will continue with foot and toe exercises. So concentrate on your feet and make a movement in your toes like that you scratch them together. With exhalation and with inhalation, open them sidewards. Concentrate on your fingers. With exhalation, scratch them. And with inhalation, open them as far as possible. And continue the movement with the breath. Scratching, stretching and expanding. Putting together with exhalation and with inhalation apart from each other. Very slow movement and concentrated movement. Continue the practice. This practice is helping the feet to relax. It's strengthening the muscles in the feet, and it's also helping the fallen and arch and flat feet to heal, to become better. Now we will continue with bending or with flexing and extending in the ankle joints. With exhalation, the whole feet goes downwards towards the floor, and with exhalation coming up towards your body. So exhalation down and inhalation up towards your body. Again, exhalation down, exhalation up. And you should feel how with every flexion you can feel the calf muscles being stretched. And with every inhalation and with every pulling of the feet towards your body, you should feel how also your thigh muscles are working. You can a little bit press also in this position the knees towards the floor, and it's increasing the movement in the thigh. So with inhalation, pull your toes towards your body, and with exhalation, bend it. This practice is working on the level of thigh muscles. It's stretching them. It's helping the circulation in the thigh in the calf muscles, and it's also helping to improve the blood flow, helping to the people with problems with varicosities and after thrombosis also. And it's strengthening the thigh muscles.
We will continue with circulation in the ankle joints.

So just keep your feet together and start with circulation on one side. Synchronized, both feet together. Feel the movement in the ankle joints and go opposite direction too. We can change the direction and control the movement perfectly, coordinated. Another practice which is concentrated on the area of ankles is ankle rotation. So bend your right leg in the knee and put your right leg to the left leg, that your ankle joint is in the area of the left knee, but the right ankle is not touching completely the body. It should be a little bit in the air, that you can do the movement there nicely. Catch your thumb, your big toe, and start the rotation in the ankle joint, one side. Try to do the movement as far as possible and feel all the small in that area, and this practice is just relaxing and reducing the tension there. You can go other direction also. It's improving and increasing the blood circulation in this joint too. Promotes the mobility of the toes

0: feel all the small
1: bones there. The other direction. All these practices are promoting the mobility of the toes, stimulating the circulation of the blood into the feet. Stretching frequently shortens muscles in the soles and the feet and are helping to contract fallen arches and flat feet. All these practices are increasing the circulation of blood into the toes, feet and legs. Stretches the lower leg and foot muscles. Helps to relieve varicose veins, tiredness and swelling of the legs. Strengthening the feet muscles and promoting mobility of the ankles. They are stimulating blood circulation, helping relieve varicose veins and swollen legs. They are promoting circulation and relaxation of the ankles as well as their flexibility. So we will now finish our physical part of this morning, of this exercise, with walking on toes and heels. This position begins, or this exercise begins, from standing position. So stand up. Legs are slightly apart. And raise your arms up above the body. Above the body. Clasp the fingers. Look to the ceiling and put yourself up on the toes. And when you are up on the toes, start walking on the toes. Be aware of the movement and hold the position on your toes as much as possible. It's relaxing the whole body. It's stimulating the circulation. It's strengthening legs, feet muscles. It's very good for flat feet and fallen arches. It also encourages the venous return in the legs. Now you can change and start walking on the heels. Walking on the heels. And again, try to coordinate your movement as much as possible. This walking is stretching the calf muscles, strengthening foot at extensors. So now we will finish slowly and relax in standing position. And we will end up our practice with Ananda Asana, relaxation and pranayams. So again, make Ananda Asana, nicely relax on your back, legs slightly apart and hands slightly apart from the body, and relax. Relax the whole body. Deep inhalation and exhalation. Relax the whole body. Relax your legs. Relax both arms. Relax your belly. Relax your trunk of the body. Feel and relax your neck, thyroid gland. Feel and relax all the muscles of your face. And try to realize how were your feelings before the practice and what you feel now. Analyze the changes in your body after the yoga practice. How do I feel after this 1 hour of yoga exercise? What does this exercise give to me? You can try to make a slight smile on your face and feel how this smile is influencing your inner space. Feel relaxed. And withdraw your awareness towards your breath. Feel both nostrils and again feel the flow of the breath towards your lungs. Try to follow the whole path of the breath towards your lungs. How the breath is coming in and going out. And slowly we will start with our pranayama practice. Pranayama is a breath technique and it's being performed in sitting position. Wait for inhalation and with inhalation rise up. Slowly, slowly, first your head, then your shoulders, and then the trunk of the body. Take a comfortable seat, either Sukhasana, Siddhasana, or if you cannot, then make even Vajrasana. Your back is straight, head is straightened, but your chin is a little bit pulled towards your body. Both arms are relaxed and put on the knees. And put the chin mudra. It means the tongue and the second finger are touching each other. From this position, we will move to pranayama mudra. So bend your right hand, and make pranayama mudra. Second and third finger are touching the eyebrow center. The other two fingers are a little bit bent. And with the thumb, right thumb, close your right nostril. And breathe only through the left nostril. 20 times, inhalation and exhalation. Feel the flow of the breath into your lungs. Again, follow the whole path of the breath inside and outside. Do not influence your breath in this stage, in the first part of this practice. Just follow the movement, just watch the breathing.

With exhalation after 20 rounds, put your hand back on your knee. And with another inhalation, again make pranayama mudra and do the same practice to the other side. It means that second finger and the third finger are again touching the forehead. With the ring finger, you close your left nostril and inhale and exhale 20 times only through the right nostril.

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Be aware of your breath. And you can continue after this pranayama practice with self-inquiry meditation from Yoga in Daily Life, the first level. And now we will here end up our practice with 3 times Om singing and singing of mantra Naham Karta. This mantra is in Sanskrit language and its meaning is I am not that one who is doing, God is the doer. It means that whatever we do, we just dedicate and surrender to God. Deep inhalation and 3 times Om singing.

Do not open your eyes still, but move your legs and move your hands. Wrap your palms together and drop them strongly and increase the movement in the whole body. And with the wrapping of your hands, become extrovert. 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You can bow down your head towards the floor and feel the circulation in the brain, feel the circulation in your eyes and the organs in your head after this pranayama practice and meditation. It's very good, it's even necessary, because the brain needs relaxation after. So

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1: 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Bhakta, devotees and God, both are one. But they come in two form and play on this podium, on the theater of this world, one comes as a bhakta and one comes as a god. There's a beautiful story with Sri Hanumanji. Hanumanji is a Shiva avatara. Hanumanji is a Shiva himself. Sometimes Vishnu comes as a servant or bhakta of the Shiva. And then next time Shiva comes to the Vishnu as a bhakta. But it is both are the same. That's why when Narada comes, then when he comes to the Mahadev, then he said, Har Har Mahadev. And when he come to the Vishnu, then Narayan, Narayan. So, it is like this, Bhagavan Shiv, Kede Narayan, Narayan.

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So in this Kali Yuga, if you want a strength, if you want a protection, if you want that who replaces everything, then you should listen every morning Hanuman Chalisa. It takes 10 minutes, 5 minutes. Yeah? So Hanumanji is very great and very devoted. But what happens with Hanumanji? This is one day when they came back from Sri Lanka, Bhagavan Ram is sitting in his palace, Ayodhya, and Hanumanji was sitting in the beautiful garden. Beautiful garden, park, so nice fruits, many, many. And Hanumanji is sitting under the tree and having his mantra. What is Ram, Bhagavan, Hanumanji's mantra? Ram, Ram, Ram, Ram. Ram, Ram, from the Manipur Chakra, from Manipur Chakra, through the Anahat Chakra, Visuddhi Chakra, and it comes to Agya, Bindu and Sahasrar Chakra, then there comes the Dipak, the light. That is very important. Ram, Ram, Ram. Guruji said, Swa.

O Bhagavan, O Lord, by each and every breath, ascending and descending breath, I constantly have my mantra is Thy name, O Mahaprabhuji. Ram Ram. So Hanumanji did not stop his mantras always for inhalation and inhalation, Ram Ram Ram. But sometime what we say that you are gaining, then stops the breath, a mantra for this. So what Hanumanji was doing, it means why? You will see many bhaktas in India, Rama's, Hanumanji's bhakta mostly, those who are Hanumanji's bhakta, they are the bhakta of the Bhagavan Ram. Ram comes to Narayan, but the Narayan comes to the Shiva, and Shiva comes, is the Hanumanji. This is something. So, when you make like this, Hanumanji, why we are doing like this? Some other people think, oh, Indians are nervous. It's not nervous. When you make this chitki with your middle finger and thumb, you cannot make with second, you cannot make with ring finger, you cannot make with this middle finger. You can sing bhajan. Ram Ram Ram Ram Ram Ram Ram Ram Sita Ram Sita Ram Ram Ram. Yes, all instruments are here. So when he said this, means Ram. Ram Ram Ram Ram. He don't want that his breath goes empty without repeating name of the God. And that's called Ajapa. Ot jibya hale nahi. Ot jibya, neither lips moves, neither tongue. Ajapa jisko kya jape, bin japya jap hoy. That ajapa.

0: science, then we research. That becomes science to the research. So similarly, the God in this, so Ram, Ram, Ram. So in this sound, Ram, Ram, Ram. So Ramdev. So Bhagwan Ram is residing in his palace and sitting and doing his mantra. Bhagwan Ram constantly repeating the mantra. And Krishna Bhagwan also, all the gods, they cannot survive without Ram, mantra. That's why mantra is very important. And there Hanumanji have a mala in his hand and he was saying, Ram, Ram, Ram, Ram, Ram, Ram. Suddenly Hanumanji's memory went back. Sometimes we think of our life, what I did, how was it, and sometimes suddenly such a negative thoughts comes. Then you are sorry for days and weeks and months and years, or lives and lives. Lives and lives, you will never know which life we will again get that liberation. Be careful. Hanumanji was sitting, oh, nice apples. Sitaphal, but Hanumanji said, no, don't eat sitaphal. All monkeys got order from Hanumanji, they should not eat this sitaphal, what you call that? Custard apple. The custard apple. Why? Because that time when Sita and Ram and Lakshman, they were in the forest, abandoned there, so they were eating these fruits. So Hanumanji ordered all the monkeys don't eat these fruits because this is a very favorite fruit of the Sita. And therefore name of this fruit in India is? Sitaphal. The fruit of the Sita. No monkey will eat. You can put it in front of that, they will not eat. Mango, yes. Apple, yes.
1: Even today?
0: Yes, even today. Even today. In the mountains and everywhere, lot of sitaphal, but monkeys will not touch. So Hanumanji, Hanumanji was thinking, how is my life? How I made God Rama, Bhagavan Ram. If I would not have made Rama, Rama would not have found Sita. And if I wouldn't be there, who will jump, fly over the ocean to the Sri Lanka? It was me who entered with this small, tiny form into the golden Lanka palace. And it was me who put the fire in the Lanka and gave the challenge to the Ravana, who dared to do this. Oh yes, not only this. When the Lakshmana got the Mursabana, then I had to go to bring the Sanjeevani. And Bhagavan Ram, what he was saying? Shashi dhararaha, shame talaraha, Lakshman ki pran ja raha, Hanuman kab aoge, na pata mere kis janam ke karma phal raha. So, Hanumanji is saying, when the Lakshmana got the arrow and he became unconscious and there was no medicine and nothing can save his life, Vedya said, need Sanjeevani herb from the Himalaya. And I was, within no time, jumped from Sri Lanka to Himalaya.

0: how many thousand kilometers, and again came back, and there was Rakshas Vidya. I brought the whole hill of mountain. That Ram, Ram, Ram, Ram, Ram, Ram, Ram. And not only this, even the Bhagwan Ram got the Nagpas. They send the arrow, and with that mantra, the arrow becomes snake and wrapped in the body of the Ram. Vishnu. Huh? And he's lying there unconscious. It was me who went and brought the Garuda and freed Rama, Rama, Rama, Rama, Rama, Rama, Rama, Rama. And all this. If I would not be there, the Rama will not be victorious. Ram, Ram, Ram. Bhagwan Ram sitting in his palace. And Gurudev knows every thought. Trikardarshi. But sometimes you have to tell. God Rama said, oh, Hanuman got little ego. I have to clean up his ego. Bhagwan Ram said, Hanuman, Prabhu, Prabhu, Prabhu, Prabhu, Ram, Ram, Ram, Ram, your servant here, yes, sir, sir, sir. Now they say, sir, sir, sir, sir, sir. So, sir, to rau hai. Ketu katiyo. Anyhow. Bhagwan Ram said, Arjun, the Hanuman, I am so thankful to you. Hanuman, without you, no one will find where Sita is. And Hanumanji is sitting there and said, proudly. Now, Hanuman, it was you who just jumped over the ocean from India to Sri Lanka. Prabhu, Prabhu, it's your blessing, Prabhu, your mercy. And it was you who went inside the Lanka. No one can go. No one. In Dharamraj cannot go. And it was you who found Vibhishan and Hanuman. You brought this ring from Sita. And you found the Sita and gave her the ring. Not only this, Hanuman, I am so thankful to you, my Bhakta. And Bhakta's ego is coming up. But this is a play between Shiva and Vishnu. Bhagwan Ram and Hanumanji ki bhakti karne wala, those who adore the Hanumanji, then no ghost will come in your house. No negative energy will come. No earthquake will come. Hanumanji is protecting you all the time. Well, but you don't know what Hanumanji means. It is that divine one. Still he for us here. Well, yes, yes, yes, Hanuman, it was you who burned Sri Lanka. Yes, Prabhu, Prabhu. And it was you who brought the Sanjeevani, otherwise Lakshmana would have died. What would I have said to my stepmother? Hanuman, not only Lakshmana, I would also die. And you brought the Garuda from somewhere far distance, Hanuman. How many things you have done, it was my victory through you. But Hanuman, last, I give you the last duty. Hanuman, no one can do this, my duty, which only you can do, my dear. You are my Bhakta. Hanuman, come here near. Hanuman. Prabhu, Prabhu, Prabhu means God, God, my Lord, Hanuman, Bhagwan Ram said, Hanuman, I have this one ring, one more. I give you this ring. And in the Himalaya, very high up in the glaciers, No humans can come there. So high, so many glaciers. No any creatures can go except those who living in the ocean or in the snow. Hanumanji said, yes, save me, Prabhu, Prabhu, save me something. What can I do? Said, there is Lomas Rishi. There was in Rishi, and you can see, read in the Puranas. Lomas Rishi sitting there. And you go and give this ring to Rishi. He said, how should I know? Yes, this Rishi have no dress, or just little cloth and one bundle of the grass, dry grass. When he sleep, he have the pillow. When he sit, have his backside pillow. When his sun too hot, he put on his head. When sun is, wind is coming from this side, he put. So only this one thing he has, all his property, the bundle of the dry grass. And how should I give him introduction? Hanumanji. Mera bhagat, hey, my devotee, my dear one, you know that I am in your heart. It is you will sow my heart one day. You will be the opening your heart, Hanuman. What you cannot do? You don't need any introduction. Go. Hanumanji said, yes, Prabhu. Hanumanji jumping and went to the Himalaya, this side, that side, snow, glaciers, rocks, this, that. And suddenly he see on one place, beautiful little ground, little snow and sand and little water. It was maybe summertime. A very nice, is called kund. Huh? Kund se kundalini banti hai. Yeah? So kund is here. Or water well, or kundalini of the chakras. Uh-huh. Hanumanji goes and he sees there is sitting a great saint. Hanuman, aage bete. Hanuman, you came, my son? Yes, Hanuman, was bolenge. Bhagavan Ram have sent me and gave me this ring for you. Lomas Rishi said, Hanuman. Ram, so quickly he sent me this ring. Said, I don't know, Prabhu, anything is only Bhagavan. Ram told me, go and give the ring, that's all. He said, throw it in the water pond. Pond, kund. So this little water pond, Hanumanji said, my God, my Ram gave me this ring. And how hard it was to come to here. And he said, throw it in. Should I throw it? Lomas Rishi said, what are you thinking? Throw it inside. But Hanumanji was a little bit sad. Bhagavan Ram ne mujhe di, gave me this beautiful ring to give him, and even he didn't take in his hand and look to it, just say, throw it in the pond. Rishi knew what Hanumanji is thinking. What Hanumanji is thinking? Rishi said, Hanuman, bring the back the ring. So Hanumanji came, yes, Prabhu, Prabhu, yes. So he put his hand inside to get the ring. How many? So many rings inside. Handful. same design, same type, everything. He said, yes, Hanuman, give me that ring which you brought. Hanuman said, Prabhu, there are so many. He said, Hanuman, whenever Vishnu incarnates on this earth, he has to pay the tax.
1: And visa fee.
0: He has to pay the tax, and so when he finishes his maya, his play, then he has to give the tax one ring. And how many rings are there? That many times the Vishnu has incarnated. Hanuman, don't think that you were who could jump to the Sri Lanka and to Himalaya and do this and this. This was your maya. It's a Guru Kripa. Brahm, Krishna, all they are victorious and successful through the Guru Kripa. Go and say to Ram that Gomas Rishi said, your duty is finished, now you can go back to Tripura. Such a great sense, such a great bhaktas, such a great incarnations. Those rishis are still sitting there. Who knows what Guru is and what Guru Kripa is? Otherwise, little ego is like a little mosquito. And this mosquito to destroy it like that. But to become from mosquito to the great, great elephant takes time. Bhakti. Therefore, bhakti. Now, this all is within our body. Don't go anywhere in the universe. Everything is in physical body. After the physical body comes the energy body. 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Kosha means the body of nourishment, body of the energy, the mental body, the intellect body, your intellect, and causal body means the cause. And cause means the desires. So anandamaya kosha means not that anandam. Wo brahmananda alag hai.

0: Ánsomángáúr urat, India nagykövetét, hogy nyissa meg a mai eseményt.
1: Thank you. Köszönöm. Namaste. Good evening, Budapest. Respected Swami Avtar Puriji, distinguished guests, dear friends of India, ladies and gentlemen. It's a privilege to stand before you this evening at this gathering organized by Yoga in Daily Life Association. And I thank the association for inviting us to offer a few opening words. The theme before us, Power of the Present Moment, How to Quiet Your Thoughts, a Meeting of Ancient Wisdom and Modern Science, is at once simple and profound. It is the very question that India's sages asked beside her river thousands of years ago, and that a scientist asks in a modern laboratory today. That same question should echo across millennia and commit continents tell us something important. The human search for stillness, for clarity, and for inner peace is universal as it is timeless. Yoga is India's gift to the world. It is not merely exercise, not a passing fashion, but a complete science of the self, a discipline of the body, breath, and mind, refined over thousands of years. India has never sought to keep this gift for itself. Ours is a civilization that lives by Vasudhaiva Kutumbakam. The world is one family. And so we share yoga freely as a gift to our common humanity. The very heart of yoga is captured in a single luminous line from the Yoga Sutra of Patanjali. And I quote, Yogas chitta vitri nirodha. Yoga is the stilling of the fluctuations of the mind. In this brief sutra lies the theme of tonight's lecture. Yoga does not begin with body, it begins with the mind. To quiet the thoughts, to rest fully in the present moment, is to touch the deepest purpose of yoga. And this is precisely where the ancient wisdom and modern science are now meeting. Modern research into meditation, mindfulness, and the human mind is confirming, in the language of the laboratory, what our rishis understood intuitively long ago, that a settled mind is the foundation of health, of compassion, and of clear action. Under the vision of Prime Minister Modi, the government of India has worked to carry this invaluable gift to every corner of the world. It was on his personal initiative that the United Nations declared 21st of June as the International Day of Yoga. And today it is observed in more than 190 countries across the world. From the banks of the Ganges to the banks of Danube here in Budapest, millions unroll their mats on the same day, a quiet global affirmation of our shared humanity. For in the vision of the Prime Minister, yoga is not only a path to personal well-being, but a bridge between nations, a gentle instrument of unity in a world that has seldom needed one more than it does today. Hungary's embrace of yoga has been remarkable and deeply heartening. Here, yoga did not arrive as a novelty. It was received as wisdom. What moves me is the open-mindedness of the Hungarian people, your readiness to look beyond yoga's physical benefits to, even beyond its mental calm, towards a deeper, almost spiritual dimension. Hungary understands that yoga is, in the end, a path of self-knowledge. Such depth of engagement is rare, and India values it. This receptivity grows from the soil of a warm and friendly relation between our two nations, a friendship that now spans more than seven decades, rooted in mutual respect and shared democratic values. Our ties are steady, and our horizons are widening, with business and investment links between India and Hungary growing by the year. And with our people increasingly connected through culture,

And I opened him and he said, "Oh, who is here?" And so he is there, he's very good. Good? So someone gave me for my reading book. It's very nice. Okay, we take back again. Ayurveda is a very big science. There is only Ayurveda, Yoga, and Ayurveda. This is. Okay, thank you.

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0: Near Ostrava, you know.
1: To je blizu Ostrave.
0: And there was one disciple.
1: I tamo sam imao jednog učenika.
0: And his grandmother couldn't believe.
1: Čija baba nije mogla verovati.
0: That her master is a vegetarian.

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0: your, nećete izgubiti svoje
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0: blago.
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0: Welcome for this session.
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0: And people are very humble, kind, beautiful.
1: A ľudia sú tu veľmi pokorní, milí, nádherní.
0: And city is a city of the culture.
1: A toto mesto je mestom kultúry.
0: Well, in Indian it is said.
1: V Indii sa hovorí.
0: Vasudev Kutumbakam. The whole world is one family.
1: Celý svet je jednou rodinou.
0: The whole world is children of one God.
1: Na všetci sme deťmi jedného Boha.
0: Like for example here in Martin.
1: Ako napríklad tu v Martine.
0: They are living about 40,000 people.
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0: Now also yoga children grown so 50,000.
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0: And wherever you go, you said I am from Martin.
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0: then you said I am Slovak.
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0: When you go to Australia,
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0: then I'm from Europe.
1: Poviete, som z Európy.
0: Likewise, we are all one family of one God.
1: A tak nápodobne sme jednou rodinou jedného Boha.
0: Then it is said,
1: hovorí sa,
0: if we believe that we are one human,
1: ak veríme tomu, že sme človek,
0: we are one family,
1: že sme jedna rodina,
0: of this globe,
1: na tejto planéte,
0: then why we have the dualities?
1: Tak prečo bojujeme s dvojnosťou?
0: Why we fight each other?
1: Prečo navzájom bojujeme?
0: Why we are separating?
1: Prečo sa oddelujeme navzájom od seba?
0: That is a question.
1: To je tá otázka.
0: But it is said there is no races.
1: Hovorí sa, že nie sú žiadne rasy.
0: They declared also the scientist that they said there's only one race and that's called human.
1: Teraz to už uznali aj vedci, že už neexistujú žiadne iné rasy, iba jedna rasa a tou je človek.
0: And first human was now what we call China, Tibet.
1: Prvý človek sa narodil v oblasti Tibetu v Číne.
0: That before was the India.
1: Predtým to bola India.
0: The Shiva was the first one.
1: Prvým bol Shiva.
0: And at Mount Kailash.
1: Na hore Kailash.
0: Holy Mount.
1: Na svätej hore.
0: No one climbs there.
1: Nikto tam ešte nevyšplhal až na vrch.
0: And there are many people said, ask the mountaineers, they should climb to the Kailash Mount.
1: Veľa ľudí už žiadalo o to, aby mohli ísť na horu Kailash.
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0: they know where they should go and where they should not go.
1: Vedia, kam môžu ísť a kam by ísť nemali.
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1: Shiva sa nazýva Svayambhu.
0: Svayambhu means no one have created him.
1: A Svayambhu znamená, že ho nikto nestvoril.
0: Neither mother nor father.
1: Nemal matku ani otca.
0: He who himself have manifested from five elements.
1: On sa sám manifestoval z piatich prvkov.
0: And that Shiva and Shakti.
1: A bola to bol to Shiva a Shakti.
0: And creation begins.
1: A vtedy začalo stvorenie.
0: Sometimes people are asking a question.
1: Niekedy sa ľudia pýtajú,
0: who was the first?
1: Čo bolo prvé?
0: Chicken or egg?
1: Sliepka alebo vajce?
0: So answer is there.
1: Takže odpoveď je tam.
0: The Shiva.
1: Bol to Shiva.
0: Okay. Yes.
1: Áno.
0: He is the Svayambhu.
1: On je Svayambhu.
0: And Shiva is the author of the yoga.
1: A Shiva vytvoril jogu.
0: He appeared in the posture of meditation.
1: On sa zjavil v meditačnej pozícii.
0: So meditation begins from there.
1: Takže tam začala meditácia.
0: Except asanas, pranayams, etc.
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0: There is a unity.
1: Je to jednota.
0: Between Shakti and Shiva.
1: Medzi Shakti a Shivom.
0: Many will not understand.
1: Mnohí tomu nerozumejú.
0: But doesn't matter.
1: Ale na tom nezáleží.
0: It is the ages and ages. When Satyugas and Satyugas, more, many, many Satyugas.
1: Bolo to veľmi dávno pred mnohými Satyugami.
0: So roots of the yoga is there.
1: Tam začali korene jogy.
0: Now those who are practicing yoga,
1: tí, ktorí cvičia jogu,
0: those who are coming to meditation,
1: ktorí sa snažia meditovať,
0: who try to get mantra,
1: tí, ktorí chcú získať mantru,
0: that means definitely there is the essence of the Shivas and Shaktis in them.
1: Určite je v nich esencia Shivu a Shakti.
0: And which is not there, still will take time.
1: A pokiaľ tam ešte nie je, trvá to chvíľku, ale určite sa to stane.
0: There are two powers from the beginning of the creation.
1: Od začiatku stvorenia tu boli dve sily.
0: And these called two Shaktis.
1: A to sú dve Shakti.
0: Shakti means power.
1: Shakti znamená sila.
0: Your strength is your Shakti.
1: Vaša sila je vaša Shakti.
0: There is not as a male and female.
1: Ale nezáleží na tom, či to je muž alebo žena.
0: In spirituality, there is no duality of gender.
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0: So the Shakti means
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0: You will say, oh, this is a powerful, great, our minister,
1: môžete president. Môžete povedať, že to je úžasný, silný prezident.
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1: Je to jeho sila.
0: His knowledge.
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0: Your car is a Shakti.
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0: We used to call how many horsepowers.
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0: But they know this motor is a power.
1: Ale oni vedia, že ten motor je sila.
0: Your horse power.
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0: And this power is the shakti.
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0: And if you misuse that shakti power.
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0: 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You know exactly how to drive.
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0: this is all is connected to the shakti.
1: Všetko je to prepojené so šakti.
0: And that shakti is controlled by the Shiva.
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0: their heart is very soft.
1: Majú jemné srdce.
0: They have great love inside.
1: Majú vo vnútri veľkú lásku.
0: Because the shakti is there.
1: Pretože je tam šakti.
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0: And therefore.
1: A preto.
0: The little children have also strong shakti.
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0: So mother have to bring them other room.
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0: You see? That's called children power.
1: Tomu sa hovorí detská sila.
0: So that shakti.
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0: is in us.
1: Je v každom z nás.
0: The strength of the man,
1: sila
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1: muža,
0: is dwelling in the female.
1: Prebýva v žene.
0: And the strength of the female,
1: a sila ženy,
0: is dwelling into the male.
1: Prebýva aj v mužovi.
0: This is together one. And that means energy.
1: A dokopy je to jedno a to znamená energia.
0: I'm not comparing with this. Here is sitting one boy and he's sitting one girl or the man and woman. No.
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1: Otváral som tienitko na okne.
0: And I said, maybe God is here.
1: Možno je tam niekde Boh.
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1: Možno tam hore niekde je Boh.
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0: Now look the shakti, power of the human brain.
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0: That is a science.
1: To je veda.
0: That they, how many years they were trying to create that engine and that plane which can fly like a bird.
1: Vedci sa mnoho rokov snažili vytvoriť taký prístroj, také lietadlo, ktoré môže lietať ako vták.
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1: Nemajte pochyby.
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1: A koľko stoviek ľudí sa do neho zmestí?
0: And our pilot came.
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1: Nebol veľmi vysoký.
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0: Please protect.
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0: Now he is our life.
1: Pretože on drží náš život v jeho rukách.
0: And he just take off.
1: A vzlietli sme.
0: And smoothly will come exactly there should be landed.
1: A pristáli sme presne tam a veľmi plynulo, kde sme mali pristáť.
0: Because that pilot had been studying.
1: Pretože ten pilot študoval.
0: Training.
1: Trénoval.
0: Learning.
1: Učil sa.
0: Everything.
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0: And what he's doing.
1: A čo robí?
0: He go to the toilet.
1: Ide na toaletu.
0: He get up.
1: Postaví sa.
0: Go to the toilet.
1: Ide na toaletu.
0: Co-pilot is there beside.
1: Ale je tam ten co-pilot vedľa neho.
0: But he's not doing any this way.
1: Ale nerobí žiadne rozhodnutia.
0: He's comfortably sitting in the toilet.
1: Pilot pohodlne sedí na toalete.
0: I was waiting outside.
1: A ja som čakal vonku.
0: Because he was the first.
1: Pretože on bol predo mnou.
0: My heart was really...
1: A moje srdce skutočne bilo.
0: But this I mean the shakti.
1: Ale tým myslím shakti.
0: The knowledge.
1: Poznanie.
0: The training.
1: Tréning.
0: So it is said.
1: Hovorí sa.
0: If you want to have something.
1: Ak niečo chcete dosiahnuť.
0: Then you must practice and practice and practice.
1: Musíte cvičiť, cvičiť, trénovať.
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0: Welcome and very nice to see you this beautiful day of the evening.
1: Vitajte, veľmi rád vás vidím tento krásny večer.
0: And we had a prayer.
1: Mali sme modlitbu.
0: And today prayer was with the Mauna.
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0: So we know that many kind of bhag jo hai, we are singing mouth, only moving the lips and in the inside.
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1: A napriek tomu naša modlitba bola nádherná. 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
0: And so it is said Maun Yoga.
1: A hovorí sa Maun Yoga.
0: When we are practicing meditation,
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0: we are telling all, please be silent, no talking.
1: Vždycky hovoríme, prosím vás, buďte ticho, už nehovorte.
0: But inside we are speaking to our heart and what, for what we are meditating, on that we are just visualizing.
1: Ale vnútri hovoríme s našim srdcom, so svojím srdcom a to, čo mu hovoríme, to máme, predstavíme si v našom vnútri.
0: And around the whole world, this what corona has happened and this many people are suffered, many passed away from this life. So our governments here do so good that in our country here will be again very fine, clean will be.
1: A na celom svete kvôli korone už trpí veľa ľudí už umrelo. 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
0: And our prayer is this. Our prayer is this. Our prayer what we did today and we are doing all the times for the whole world, for the whole mankind, all animals, any all.
1: A toto je naša modlitba. 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
0: We are not only thinking the prayer of one religion, but all religion should join together, and we all should we are prayer to God that all our humans, all animals, all this whole globe that remains very clear, peaceful, atmosphere, etc.
1: A naša modlitba je pre všetky viery, a tak všetky náboženstva by sa mali spojiť a modliť sa spoločne pre mier a pre zdravie, pre to, aby všetko na tejto zemi bolo dobré.
0: This is the time that all we, our together all brotherhood, we have to be there.
1: A toto je obdobie, keď všetci by sme mali byť spoločne ako bratia a sestry.
0: And that we are all oneness.
1: A aby sme boli všetci v jednote.
0: It is the time to bring again on this globe the peace and harmony and beautiful time that all humans can be dancing, learning, wishing, praying, everything, and remains peaceful throughout the whole the world.
1: A toto je čas, aby sme na túto zem, na túto planétu priniesli mier a lásku, tak aby všetci ľudia boli šťastní, mohli tancovať, spievať a tešiť sa.
0: So we do try our best that we should always have our this mask.
1: A my sa snažíme a máme všetci nasadené rúšky.
0: Wherever you go, when you talk somewhere, don't speak too loud.
1: Hoci kam pôjdete, majte rúšku so sebou, nehovorte príliš nahlas.
0: And if we speak, then we must speak through this mask.
1: A keď budete s niekým hovoriť, hovorte cez rúšku.
0: So that when we are speaking, we giving some out and we are getting also in.
1: Preto, lebo keď hovoríme, my vydychujeme a zároveň aj nadýchujeme.
0: So we should purify in this and we are not taking negative or something for negative, and is that there is nothing, any disease there.
1: A tak tie rúšky nás ochraňujú pred tým, aby sme niečo dostali a zároveň, aby sme zostali čistí a zdraví.
0: And round the whole world, the yoga in daily life, people, there are many schools, yoga schools, colleges, our and all practitioners, yoga in daily life around the world, they should pray every day for the mankind.
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1: Hovorí sa, že iné tvory nie sú týmto postihnuté.
0: But someone said some kind of animals, they have something perhaps, like the cats and some tigers and this something.
1: Ale niektorí tvrdia, že určité druhy zvierat sú predsa len postihnuté, ako napríklad mačky alebo tigre a podobne.
0: So we are praying for all.
1: A tak my sa modlíme pre všetkých.
0: When we meditate, when we prayer, when we concentrate, when we are thinking good, all for our mother, for our father, our children, our neighbors, our whole city and whole country and the whole globe, we are praying in the same thing for them, for this peace. Please, prayer as much as you can pray.
1: A tak keď meditujeme a modlíme sa, myslíme pritom na matku, na oca, na deti, na susedov, na všetkých našich známych v našom meste, na v tejto zemi a zároveň na celú planetu, na celé ľudstvo a žiadame a modlíme sa, aby mali mier.
0: In that case, we are today praying for this very much and we are in this country now in the it here then we pray for Czech Republic. Thank you very much that I am here in this country also and here people are very pure, very good and I pray that they will remain healthy and happy.
1: A tak modlíme sa takto každý deň a dnes sa modlíme aj pre Českú republiku, pre obyvateľov a český národ na to, aby všetci zostali v zdraví.
0: If it is possible, go towards in the park. You can go a little out, you can go near the, if it is the river water flowing there, and also depends where you have space more or not, it's very important to get all this alert.
1: A je dôležité, aby ste chodili von, pokiaľ vám to umožňuje vaša situácia, choďte do prírody, do parkov, k vode. 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
0: No negative thinking for the people.
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0: Let all be our brotherhood.
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0: Our mother, our father, our children, our neighbors, all.
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0: Yoga is for that, for the harmony, peace and understanding.
1: Yoga je pre mier, harmóniu a porozumenie.
0: One should not do with an as a some a negative thinking of the person.
1: Nemali by sme negatívne myslieť na o inej osobe.
0: Yoga is for peace and harmony.
1: Yoga je pre mier a harmóniu.
0: Understanding for all.
1: Porozumenie pre všetkých.
0: And you do all for them, how they can live.
1: A robiť všetko pre nich na to, aby mohli žiť.
0: You know that in yoga, in daily life, our people, they're not only for the money they are for the harmony of the world. Peace.
1: Viete, že ľudia v joge v dennom živote nerobia všetko to pre peniaze, ale pre harmóniu na celom svete a pre mier.
0: Many people's our yoga in their life, they are doing only service.
1: Veľa z našich ľudí v joge v dennom živote to robí ako dobrovoľný čin.
0: And we are giving them, of course, for their living.
1: Je to ako služba, za ktorú my im prispievame na živobytie.
0: So, yoga in daily life is very for the harmony, peace, understanding and etc.
1: A tak cieľom jogy v dennom živote je dosiahnuť ten mier, harmóniu a porozumenie.
0: We are not telling something, no, go away, we don't want you.
1: My nepovieme nikomu, choď preč, my ťa tu nechceme.
0: Not like this.
1: To tak nie je.
0: We always said, please come. I will come to you.
1: Vždycky hovoríme, dojdite a dojdem ja k vám.
0: Come close, come near.
1: Poďte bližšie, priblížte sa.
0: We all helping very much and person who have some problems, of course we can do as much as we can.
1: A pomáhame osobám v núdzi a robíme to tak veľmi, ako sa nám dá.
0: So around the whole yoga, in whole world, yoga in their life, they are practicing now through their voice in their house.
1: A tak na veľa miestach na svete, kde nie je možné ináč, cvičia cez online, takže počuť ich hlas iba.
0: And when at the beginning it all blocked that nobody yoga centers,

0: prayers and church and that, it said stop. So people were very sad.
1: A tak keď bolo nariadenie vlády, že nesmie sa cvičiť, ľudia boli veľmi smutní.
0: And when we said that the light lantern, what you said?
1: Online.
0: Online. And how many people were so happy.
1: A keď sme začali cvičiť online, veľa ľudí bolo veľmi šťastných.
0: And so all yoga in their life, they were very, very happy.
1: A tak cvičenci jogy v dennom živote sa tešili.
0: And of course, our many centers, there was nobody there because government said nobody come there.
1: Ale boli veľa centra, ktoré boli uzatvorené kvôli vládnym nariadeniam. To nebolo dovolené.
0: And in some countries, the government gave money for that centers.
1: A v niektorých štátoch štát prispieval finančne na tie centra.
0: Yeah, because this center is here and we were working here for them and they are gone and now we are sitting, we have nothing.
1: Kvôli tomu, že zrazu všetky tie aktivity zastali a už nebolo nič, tak štát pomáhal.
0: And many online who was learning and this, they were sending the money through the banks to the center.
1: A niektorí cvičenci, ktorí cvičili online, napriek tomu posielali svoje príspevky cez účet.
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0: They are whole night and day they are working.
1: Oni pracujú deň a noc.
0: And elephant, you know how much they need for elephant?
1: A veľký slon, viete, koľko potrebuje?
0: But elephant also gets his stomach full.
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1: Obom Boh naplní žalúdok.
0: Who we are, that we are we. Giving somebody food.
1: A kto sme my, keď dávame niekomu jedlo?
0: We can't feed anyone. It's God who's feeding.
1: My nemôžeme nikoho nakrmiť. 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
0: Similarly, every country, many countries, the peoples who was for the yoga centers and so, they gave them something what they can.
1: A tak vo veľa krajinách ľudia a centra v jogi v dennom živote dávali dary v takom množstve, ako mohli.
0: And like our yoga in daily life around the world, also they were giving people something for poor people who could not have food that time, suddenly when the corona waves came.
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0: And you know that our yoga in their life, people around the whole world, they help the people there.
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0: It will come back to us.
1: To všetko sa nám vráti.
0: The God will give back us.
1: Boh nám to vráti.
0: Therefore, don't be afraid.
1: Preto nebojte sa.
0: Don't be angry.
1: Nehnevajte sa.
0: And don't be in such a situation that you think now we don't know what to do.
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0: we are doing morning, evenings,
1: ktorú spievame ráno a večer,
0: for the whole mankind.
1: Je pre celé ľudstvo.
0: Thank you very much, my dears.
1: Ďakujem vám veľmi pekne, moji drahí.
0: With the silent, from your heart, give that energy through the whole world.
1: V tichosti, ale zo srdca rozdajte tú energiu celému svetu.
0: With this, today I give up my word, my talking, and we will have the other programs.
1: A týmto dnes skončím moje slova a budeme pokračovať v ďalších programoch.
0: Mentally you will chant.
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0: And I am in this box.
1: A ja som tu na ohradený.
0: This is a box, this glass that I can't hear voice through there or here.
1: Je to tak zaizolovaná miestnosť, že ja nepočujem hlas cez to sklo.
0: So I am blocked there.
1: Takže ja som tu zablokovaný.
0: Oxygen is going from other side.
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0: So, and my voice is going through this instrument.
1: A môj hlas je počuť cez tento mikrofón.
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0: So what I talk, why this cannot go out anything.
1: A tak to, čo tu nám hovorím, to von neprenikne.
0: And therefore I am blocked in this, so I can do something for my whole mankind, what and I can for good things for them.
1: A preto som tu takto uzavretný, aby som mohol niečo urobiť pre celé ľudstvo a pre ich dobro.
0: In India also in many hospitals and many schools and many also government gives them money little bit, no? Teachers.
1: A taktiež aj v Indii vláda podporuje aj školy, aj deti.
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1: 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Some of them you can see here. it was a Swamiji's project which our dear Vishwa Guruji started long back, because education in a country which so huge population like India, it's very tricky. The system of gurukuls, which was used from the ancient times of rishis, were still active in the beginning of 19th century, but with the coming of British to consolidate their power, they slowly dismantled this gurukul system and started the English-based system. And but also not for everybody, only for selected people and so on. So the story, what I'm telling you, is from the end of 19th century. And the first school and actually university was actually founded in 1885, so which is quite late in Bombay and so on. So this kind of school, which has very limited approach, left India quite, uneducated, and there were many schools, many children, many villages without any school or any kind of education. We know in Europe we have different system of numbers. Croatia has 5 million people altogether, which is completely, when we put in Indian terms, this is approximately one city. So India has at the moment 1.5 billion people. We invest, we cannot actually comprehend that it's a really huge number, so it means...
0: And Croatia have 50 lakh, sorry.
1: So we cannot comprehend these numbers that in... one village like Jadan, they can be at least 5 to 10,000 students. In the area of Marwar Junction, where our ashram is situated, there can be at least 50,000-60,000, if not more, children who are studying. So now, the problem is how to give education to all these children, because education takes money. Education requires money, education requires books, and so on.
0: Tuni, hey beta Tuni, ja udhar ja ke bet.
1: So,
0: bas.
1: There are many, of course, the government is doing their best, and there are many NGOs, there are many societies which are helping, and one of societies which Vishwa Guruji formed is under the name of Gyanputra, which basically means the sons of the knowledge. So these people, these children,

Reality, it's actually the subject which is the base of all education, because first we have education from our parents, then you go to some kindergarten. So in this Gurukul, Swamiji is trying to bring back this old tradition, this old Indian tradition of rishis, in which the morality should be included in our, how to say, in education. But from the beginning, not from the end. Not when you go to the university that you start to learn about what is the morality and different ways and so on, but from the beginning. Because now, in our science project, let's say, they can teach you how to make TNT, they can teach you how to make the bomb, gun, or whatever. But they will not teach you why to use it and how to use it. Not how to. They will teach you how to use it, but not why not. So this is the basic problem which now we can see in all around the world with all the many, all the things terrible that are happening. So because the people have the knowledge how to use the things in a bad way, but they don't have the mentality to decide that this is good or not good. So this thing Swamiji is trying to achieve in this Gurukul, to have according, because the modern education is modern education, we have to have it to be competitive in this world. But still, on top of that, Gurudev is trying to put one more layer, which was actually before, even in our country was there, but then now we have these changes in education. But everything is going for the globalization, how the people can move from one place to another. So the children are actually educated in a very short spectrum. Here I had the opportunity to study with one teacher who was, she was brought up in a Gurukul system. And in a Gurukul, they have studied all the Bhagavad Gitas and Ramayana and Vedas and this and that. So they studied everything. So actually, I know, I have first-hand experience that I know that what they were studying, what they were learning in the Gurukul. And our Pushpaji from Jaipur Ashram, from Jaipur Yog Sadhana Ashram, which you met many times on webcast, she's also studied in Gurukul, which is a completely different system of study than nowadays, which is very commercialized. So these kind of studies we are trying to give to the people, to the children here, and these children will then hopefully try to improve the status of these villages which is around us. Because still the base of the India is in the villages. More than 67% of all population lives in villages. Of course, this is changing, but population, as you know, in India is huge, as I told in the beginning. So we are, Swamiji is trying very hard. It's, of course, very difficult because everybody wants to have computers, everybody wants to study, to have experiments with the chemistry or physics and so on. So this is quite, of course, it's a costly matter to pay the teachers. If you have good teachers, they require more money. If you have good equipment, this requires money and so on. So that's why we are thankful to all the supporters, all the donators who gave the money for this project of Gyanputra. Ab aapke paas ab school mein jaate hai, ab school ka samay ho gaya. चालू भी हो गए अब मैंने आपके सामने बैठ रहे तो कंसंट्रेशन तो है ही नहीं एक जगह में बैठ नहीं सकते नींद तो आती रहती है अभी तो 9 बज गए तो 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

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ends, and learning comprises also of the physical part, which we are trying to do here with the yoga, spiritual part with Swamiji's teachings of Ramayana, Mahabharata, and other Upanishads. So definitely, we are open university, we are open school. Of course, it's very difficult for many of us to get a visa, but still it's possible. So on this occasion of Guru Purnima, I would like to thank to our dear Gurudev, Vishwaguruji, Vishwaguru Swami Maheshwaran Puriji Maharaj, who gave us this opportunity, who gave us this ashram and this possibility to study Indian culture, to study the yoga, and to study old ancient traditions. With these words, I would like to finish, and I would still like to thank to all of you who came. I would like to thank to all of you who are donating and who wants to donate either by your work and so on. Om sarve bhavantu sukhinah, sarve santu niramaya. सर्वे भद्राणि पश्यन्तु मा कश्चित् दुःखभाग्

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0: Good morning. Today is a beautiful day, Saturday.
1: Dnes je nádherná sobotné ráno.
0: And this day is also very beautiful day.
1: A celý deň je krásny.
0: On this day, Saturday, there is a very beautiful and very powerful constellation.
1: Túto sobotu je veľmi silná a výnimočná konštalácia.
0: From all these days, or this day, is very powerful.
1: Zo všetkých týchto dní je dnešný deň veľmi silný.
0: And it is more close to earth.
1: A je najbližší k zemi.
0: There are many stories about that.
1: Je o tom veľa príbehov.
0: Written many things about this.
1: Mnoho sa o tom už napísalo.
0: And so this is very important for all of us.
1: A preto je to veľmi dôležité pre každého z nás.
0: It has good constellation and it has also very hard or also can be not good.
1: Tento deň má veľmi dobrú konšteláciu, je to taká, je silná tá konštelácia a nemusí byť vždy priaznivá.
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1: v Jyotiši,
0: and so these are all, you know, the 7 days.
1: Máme v týždni 7 dní.
0: And there's one stories maybe yes or we will know.
1: Možno poznáte tento jeden príbeh.
0: But they are having a books and talking about this many people.
1: Ale už mnoho ľudí o tom hovorilo aj písalo knihy.
0: So that when there is a coming the energy can go to anyone.
1: A tá energia, ktorá prichádza, môže ísť ku komukoľvek.
0: Positive or negative.
1: A či už pozitívne alebo negatívne.
0: So there the God Guru or God of the Sunny.
1: A tak Boh alebo Guru Slnka, alebo slnečný.
0: We call Saturday.
1: A tohto Boha voláme vlastne sobota.
0: And when he bring, this is a more darkness coming. Saturn, yeah? And one day he is Guruji.
1: A so sobotou je spojený Saturn, ktorý zároveň prináša aj určitú temnotu.
0: The Guru said to Sunny, and said, you know, Saturn, don't attack on me, as Guruji said.
1: A Guruji raz povedal Saturnovi, aby na ňo neútočil.
0: He said, Gurudev, I cannot change anything.
1: A Saturn povedal Guruji, ale ja nič nemôžem zmeniť.
0: Can my guru or can my father or anything.
1: Či už sa to bude týkať môjho majstra alebo otca.
0: So said, what will you do?
1: A tak sa pýtal, že čo potom teda urobíš?
0: He said, I will show you sometime.
1: A ten majster odpovedal, ja ti ukážem, ja ti to raz ukážem.
0: So one day, what happens?
1: A čo sa stalo jedného dňa?
0: That is, Guruji went for village.
1: Guruji išiel do jednej dediny.
0: And get some bhiksha.
1: A robil tam bhikšu.
0: Food.
1: Dostal tam jedlo.
0: So he went there and suddenly what happens?
1: Odišiel tam a čo sa zrazu stalo?
0: That the Guruji got one watermelon.
1: Guruji tam dostal jeden melón.
0: And then he went towards to his ashram.
1: A vracal sa späť do svojho ášramu.
0: Constellation came.
1: A vtedy nastala tá konštalácia.
0: And there was a day that someone killed the king's son.
1: A bol to deň, v ktorom niekto zabil kráľovho syna.
0: So they were running and see who did this.
1: A vtedy veľa stráži utekalo a hľadalo toho, kto to urobil.
0: There's nobody.
1: Nebol tam nikto.
0: They have checked all the people.
1: Skontrolovali každého jedného človeka.
0: And they said to see the Guruji.
1: A uvideli potom Gurujiho.
0: And they all will say, of course, Guruji will not do anything.
1: A povedali si, samozrejme, Guruji nič také neurobil.
0: But he had in his bag and going.
1: Ale on mal svoju tašku na pleci a išiel.
0: So the people who were there for checking.
1: A tak tí, ktorí tam kontrolovali ľudí.
0: The guards or police.
1: Polícia alebo stráž.
0: Said, Guruji, what have you in your bag?
1: Sa z Gurujiho spýtali, čo to máš v svojej taške?
0: He said, some fruits.
1: Doniesol som si nejaké ovocie.
0: And they saw. It was the head of the prince.
1: A oni sa tam pozreli a bola tam hlava princa.
0: They said, Guruji, we did not know that you can do this.
1: A stráž povedala, Guruji, my sme si nemysleli, že by si také niečo
0: 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But he
1: urobil.
0: Said, I have not done.
1: Ale Guruji vravel, ja som to neurobil.
0: Maybe somebody put in my bag.
1: Možno to niekto vložil do môjho vaku.
0: So they took this bag and Guruji to the king.
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0: And everybody knew that this is the head of the prince.
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0: 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And suddenly the constellation is gone.
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0: That they said, Guruji, our people, Kang, he have at the head of the his prince.
1: A povedali kráľovi, kráľ v tom vaku je hlava.
0: Of course, the father will be very sad and strong and very, very, very, very sad.
1: A ten král bol samozrejme veľmi smutný, bol mocný a bol smutný.
0: And he said to prince, to the guard, saying the king, here is the bag.
1: A tie stráže odovzdali tašku kráľovi. 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
0: And that time the constellation was gone.
1: V tom čase už tá konštalácia pominula.
0: There was only watermelon.
1: Bol tam iba ten melón.
0: So said, where are you?
1: A on sa pýtal, tak kde je tá hlava?
0: He said, I went to take the watermelon and I was going to my ashram, that's all.
1: A Guruji vravel, no ja som si zobral len tento melón a pracoval som sa späť do svojho ashramu.
0: So king said.
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0: Okay, thank you.
1: Dobre, ďakujem ti.
0: But you know what happened with my son?
1: Ale vieš, nevieš, čo sa stalo môjmu synovi?
0: He's playing there.
1: On sa tam hrá.
0: So they said, must be something stupid all.
1: Všetci sa museli zblázniť.
0: Guruji goes to his ashram.
1: Guruji sa vrátil do svojho ashramu.
0: Sitting there.
1: Posadil sa tam.
0: And the Sunny comes.
1: And a Saturn prišiel.
0: And I'm sorry, Gurudev.
1: Je mi to ľúto, Gurudev.
0: I know that, and I told you.
1: Ja som ti to vravel, upozornil.
0: But I tried as much as could, I make constellation a little less.
1: A snažil som sa, ako sa len dalo tú konšteláciu zmierniť.
0: And so, he said, what should I do, Guruji said.
1: A Guruji sa ho pýtal, čo mám urobiť.
0: So, if you have in your constellation about the Saturn,
1: a ak máte teda konštalácii Saturn,
0: it means, or, there are many, many people, many, don't eat watermelon.
1: Znamená to, že by ste nemali jesť červené melóny.
0: Yes, many, many people said, because you know, you remember once I said, you should give up something.
1: Pretože si spomínate, že som raz povedal, že niečoho by ste sa mali vzdať.
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1: Čohokoľvek, čo je pre vás najjednoduchšie.
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0: But lifelong.
1: Ale mali by ste sa toho vzdať na celý život.
0: Give it up.
1: Vzdať sa toho.
0: So, due to this Sunny, the Saturn, what we can give up?
1: A tak práve kvôli tomuto Saturnu, čoho by sme sa mohli vzdať?
0: Water, sugar melon is the symbol of our head.
1: A ten melón je symbolom našej hlavy.
0: And don't take and cut the head. Otherwise, you will have problems.
1: A tak neutínajte hlavy, lebo by ste mali problémy.
0: Is there anybody have business with the watermelons?
1: Je tu niekto, kto obchoduje s melónmi?
0: Okay, we don't tell the person, okay? Otherwise his business is gone.
1: Tak tomuto človeku to nepovieme, lebo jeho obchod sa zničí.
0: So it is like that. So many things. I have many disciples and we were told once, give up anything what you want.
1: A je to presne takto. 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
0: And one of his wife said to her husband, they both were my disciple.
1: A manželka povedala svojmu manželovi, obaja boli mojimi žiakmi.
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1: A on jedol veľa čokolády.
0: So, can I give up Swamiji?
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0: For me it's very easy. But for you to give up the chocolate, sometimes But it must not go even in your lips.
1: Pre mňa napríklad by to nebolo také ťažké, ale pre vás to môže byť ťažké vzdať sa čokolády. 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
0: And he gave up.
1: A on sa toho vzdal.
0: Next day he said,
1: a na ďalší deň povedal,
0: should I give up chocolate? But I can eat other sweets or not.